I still help pay for the wigs, and I help with the lease. You know I ain't never been cheap. Relationships don't always last, but let's not turn it to beef. I come through from time to time and have you grabbing them sheets. That's if you want to, I'm just playing, girl, stop smacking your teeth. 21, 21.

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4: Hey, this is Keith. Who am I speaking to?
5: My name is Richard Keith. 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
4: Hey, how you doing, my brother? What's going on with you tonight?
5: I'm doing good, Doc. Listen, I left Milwaukee and moved to Arkansas, and I have a very special friend that I left in Wisconsin, and I just wanted to apologize to her because we had a real bad blowout before I left. And even though, you know, we talked to each other on Facebook, I haven't gotten to formally apologize to her for the, you know, the argument that we had before I left. So I would like to apologize to her for that and let her know that she's still my special friend and I love her dearly.
4: Okay, my brother. Thank you for checking in. I appreciate you.
5: All right, man. You be blessed. I enjoy your show and your music.
4: Okay, as well as you. All right, take care now.
5: All right, bro. Thanks a lot.
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19: You know, it's funny, when I think back to what the typical American dinner looked like when you and I were kids,
2: There's usually some kind of meat featured at the center of the plate. Vegetables are there, but often thought of as a side dish. More and more, though, we are coming to realize that a plant-based diet, with little or no meat even, is going to be a healthier way to eat for just about everyone. New study out of the University of Hawaii Cancer Center found that eating a high-quality plant-rich diet that includes whole grains, vegetables, and fruits may prevent cognitive impairment even when people start that diet in their late 50s and 60s. Yeah, it's important to make sure you're getting enough protein, fats, complex carbohydrates. Just because you cut out or even cut back on meat, though, is not a license to eat whatever you want. Focus on eating whole, real foods. I'm Dr. Sanjay Gupta, helping you live a better life.
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3: You're inside the Sweat Hotel. Who am I speaking to?
4: It is Faithful.
3: Hey, baby. How you doing, Faithful? What's going on with you tonight, honey?
4: Hey, baby. How you doing?
3: I'm good. You calling about the topic?
4: Yes, I am.
3: What's a deal breaker for you in your relationship?
4: A deal breaker for me is a cheater.
3: Okay. How much cheating does he have to do?
4: One time is enough for me.
3: Well, what if he just goes on a date?
4: No. What you cheating on a date for if you got a woman?
3: I feel you. Okay, baby girl. Thank you for checking and I appreciate you.
4: No problem, baby. You check in with me too later.
3: All right. Bye-bye, baby. Bye-bye.

0: Who is it?
1: It's the Sweat Hotel. Topic Thursday.
2: You're inside the Sweat Hotel. Who am I speaking to?
3: This is Tisha Keith.
2: How you doing, baby? What's going on with you tonight?
3: How you doing?
2: I'm great. I'm great. When it comes to your relationship, what's a deal breaker for you?
3: I can't stand a man with some funky breath. Keith, he could be fine. He could have a nice job. But if his breath is bad, that's disgusting.
2: That's a deal
3: breaker. That's a deal breaker right there. Because he going to want to kiss. 9 times out of 10, he's going to be a kisser.
2: So what are you saying? He can cheat, he can do whatever he want, but he just can't have bad breath.
3: No, I didn't say cheat.
2: Okay, I said, what's a deal breaker for you? But you said, I can't stand a man with some funky breath.
3: You know, Keith, if he got some bad breath, then imagine what it's going to be like in the morning.
2: Oh, I can imagine.
3: Yeah, would you want a woman with some funky breath kissing all on you?
2: Hell no. No, I wouldn't. Not at all, baby girl. Not at all. Okay, thank you for checking in. I appreciate that, hon.
3: Okay, take care.
2: All right, bye-bye.
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12: We talk a lot here about ultra-processed foods and the many ways in which they can negatively impact your health. They've been linked to weight gain, obesity, type 2 diabetes, cardiovascular disease, even cancer. And now a new study out of UCSF found that high ultra-processed food intake was associated with something called intramuscular fat, which is exactly what it sounds like. That's fat inside your muscles, which can cause them to become weaker. Now, in this particular study, the researchers noticed more wear and tear and pain in people's knees because of weakened thigh muscles. Cutting back on ultra-processed foods isn't easy. The CDC estimates at least half the calories in our diet come from ultra-processed foods. But if you're looking to eat cleaner, cutting out sugar-sweetened beverages, that may be the best number one thing you can do to try and get started. I'm Dr. Sanjay Gupta, helping you live a better life.
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2: You're inside the Sweat Hotel. Who am I speaking to?
3: Edith Mother calling from Flint, Michigan.
2: Okay, baby girl. Well, tonight's topic is, what's a deal breaker for you in a relationship with your man?
3: I got this man I'm talking to, and he don't have time. He don't want to act right.
2: What is he doing?
3: He be doing some of everything.
2: Like, what's some of everything? You have to explain it to me. You have to tell me what he's doing.
3: He be treating me right. I'm in love with him.
2: You just said he's doing some of everything. So how is he treating you right and you're in love with him?
3: He treats me right from time to time.
2: You seem like you're confused. You say he do some of everything, and then you say he treats you right from time to time.
3: He do some of everything.
2: Okay, what's some of everything?
3: He do good things.
2: Talk to me. Talk to me.
3: I don't like the things he do.
2: Okay. Well, thank you for checking in, baby girl. 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
1: The Sweat Hotel. 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
2: You just checked inside the Sweat Hotel. Who am I speaking to?
3: Juicy Fruit.
2: Hey, Juicy Fruit.
3: Hi.
2: What's going on? How you doing?
3: I'm doing fine. I thought I'd never get to talk to you.
2: Oh, really? Juicy Fruit.
3: Yes.
2: What is Juicy Fruit? I mean, what flavors are you? All of them?
3: That's right. I'm versatile. Any flavor you want, that's me.
2: What's your favorite flavor?
3: Chocolate.
2: Chocolate? Why is chocolate your favorite flavor? Why is that your favorite flavor?
3: Because it's yumptious, and it comes in different flavors. You can get it in vanilla chocolate, so that's why I like it.
2: All I know is milk chocolate, dark chocolate, and white chocolate, baby.
3: Yes.
2: That's only three flavors.
3: Yeah, but I like the dark chocolate the best.
2: All right, Juicy Fruit, what can I do for you tonight?
3: Could I talk about something you talked about once before?
2: You can do whatever you want, Juicy Fruit.
3: Okay. You know, one night you were talking about, should you tell your partner if they're not doing the job?
2: Should you tell yours?
3: Of course you should. I would.
2: Why would you?
3: Because I want both of us to get the highest fulfillment. So I always instruct them anyway. So I know I'm going to get me.
2: You instruct them anyway, huh?
3: Yes.
2: Okay. Well, you don't feel like they can do it on their own?
3: Sometimes they do, and sometimes they don't.
2: Okay. You just feel.
3: And by the way, I'm a panther, not a cougar.
2: You're a panther.
3: Right. I'm a mature black woman with a younger man.
2: Okay. Well, you're a cougar.
3: No, I'm a panther.
2: You're a cougar.
3: A panther is more mature than a cougar.
2: Cougar is an older woman who likes younger men.
3: I know that.
2: And you're a panther.
3: Yes.
2: Because you're older. So
3: right.
2: When you say you're older, how much older are you than your man?
3: 30 years older.
2: You damn sure a panther. All right, baby girl, thank you for checking into the Sweat Hotel. I appreciate that.
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17: We talk a lot here about ultra-processed foods and the many ways in which they can negatively impact your health. They've been linked to weight gain, obesity, type 2 diabetes, cardiovascular disease, even cancer. And now a new study out of UCSF found that high ultra-processed food intake was associated with something called intramuscular fat, which is exactly what it sounds like. That's fat inside your muscles, which can cause them to become weaker. Now, in this particular study, the researchers noticed more wear and tear and pain in people's knees because of weakened thigh muscles. Cutting back on ultra-processed foods isn't easy. The CDC estimates at least half the calories in our diet come from ultra-processed foods. 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
10: I don't know about you, but my social media feeds are flooded with lotions and potions and gadgets, all promising to unlock different components of longevity. But if you log off, take a step back from all the hype, you'll find that the actual keys to a longer, healthier life are hiding in plain sight. There are four of them. Number one, nutrition. The Mediterranean diet really is the gold standard. Number two, exercise. You should be getting 150 minutes of moderate intensity exercise or 75 minutes of vigorous intensity exercise every week, plus strength training and stretching. Number three, sleep. Sleep is when your body and your brain repair themselves. You should be getting 7 to 9 hours a night. And finally, number four, often gets forgotten, socialization. It's not a bonus. It's a necessity for a healthy life, finding a sense of community, purpose, and belonging. I'm Dr. Sanjay Gupta, helping you live a better life.
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1: You're inside the Sweat Hotel. Who am I speaking to?
2: It is Faithful.
1: Hey, baby. How you doing, Faithful? What's going on with you tonight, honey?
2: Hey, baby. How you doing?
1: I'm good. You calling about the topic?
2: Yes, I am.
1: What's a deal breaker for you in your relationship?
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1: Okay, how much cheating does he have to do?
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0: Yo, yo, is this Eric?
1: Yeah, this is me. What's happening?
0: Homie, you won the grand prize to see the queen of hip-hop soul, Mary J. Blige. I'm talking tickets, hotel, airfare, and a meet and greet with Mary, plus dinner for two. Yo, we got you at our Las Vegas residency, October 23rd in Las Vegas.
1: Man, cut that out. No. Are you serious?
0: As a heart attack, and Lord knows, I don't want one of those, man. Bottom line, man, you got two tickets to see Mary J. Blige.
1: Oh, my God, I'm speechless.
0: It's a big question right here. Who you planning on taking with you?
1: I'm going to take the wife. Won't have no place to come home to.
0: The saying is, happy wife, happy life, huh? Congratulations. Enjoy, man.
1: Yeah, my birthday's September 22nd.
0: What more can I say? You got the birthday blessing and Mary J.
1: Hey, this is Eric Williams. I just want to talk to see Mary J. Blige, the one and only.
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I just didn't get it.

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8: You know, it's funny, when I think back to what the typical American dinner looked like when you and I were kids, there's usually some kind of meat featured at the center of the plate. Vegetables are there, but often thought of as a side dish. More and more, though, we are coming to realize that a plant-based diet, with little or no meat even, is going to be a healthier way to eat for just about everyone. New study out of the University of Hawaii Cancer Center found that eating a high-quality plant-rich diet that includes whole grains, vegetables, and fruits may prevent cognitive impairment even when people start that diet in their late 50s and 60s. Yeah, it's important to make sure you're getting enough protein, fats, complex carbohydrates. Just because you cut out or even cut back on meat, though, is not a license to eat whatever you want. Focus on eating whole, real foods. I'm Dr. Sanjay Gupta, helping you live a better life.

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0: Yo, yo, is this Eric?
1: Yeah, that's what needs happening.
0: Homie, you won the grand prize to see the queen of hip-hop soul, Mary J. Blige. I'm talking tickets, hotel, airfare, and a meet and greet with Mary, plus dinner for two. Yo, we got you at our Las Vegas residency, October 23rd in Las Vegas.
2: Man, cut that out. 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
0: As a heart attack, and Lord knows, I don't want one of those, man. Bottom line, man, you got two tickets to see Mary J. Blige.
1: Oh, my God, I'm speechless.
0: It's a big question right here. Who are you planning on taking with you?
1: I'm going to take the wife. Won't have no place to come home to.
0: The saying is, happy wife, happy life, huh? Congratulations. Enjoy, man.
1: Yeah, my birthday's September 22nd.
0: What more can I say? You got the birthday blessing and Mary J.
1: Hey, this is Eric Williams. I just want to talk to see Mary J. Blige, the one and only.
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12: If I were to ask you what makes for a good night's sleep, you'd probably say a dark, quiet room, not too many things on your mind. But every night when you go to get some Z's, how often do you really think about the temperature in your bedroom? 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That's according to the Senior Vice President of Research and Scientific Affairs at the National Sleep Foundation. We often hear about lights and screens and stress, but even modest changes in temperature and airflow can influence both how quickly you fall asleep and how deeply you stay asleep. Most experts will recommend a room temperature of 60 to 67 degrees Fahrenheit. You might also experiment with your sheets and what you actually wear to bed. 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I'm Dr. Sanjay Gupta, helping you live a better life.
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0: All right, y'all, good morning. It's WDLT.
1: It's Dee Dee in the morning. Everybody is here. J. Cruz, Trey G, and comedian J.J. Williamson. All right, guess what? It is Friday, July 17th. It's National Tattoo Day. National Tattoo Day.
2: Hey, I'm going to give y'all a heads up.
1: What?
2: I finally decided to get some in 2 weeks. I'm getting tattooed. I'm going to get a whole sleeve done.
1: You're going to get it? Hold on. You want to catch up? I guess you're saying all your life you didn't do no tattoo.
2: I'm going to do a whole
1: sleeve.
2: So
1: in one sitting, you're going to... And what are you going to put on that sleeve?
2: Girls.
1: What girls?
2: Just women. Like all...
1: Are you going to put baby Luna? Maybe your wifey?
2: No, like sexy women.
1: Women you don't know?
2: Amanda picked the ones I could put on.
1: Women. Hold on a second. These are women you don't know.
2: No, like sexy, pictures of women.
1: But like, why? Not like what's the significance on your arm sleeve that it's these women you don't know?
2: I just find women beautiful.
1: Oh, so you're not going to put your beautiful mom, your daughter, the wifey, your sisters, none of them?
2: Maybe on another part, but on this sleeve, I'm focusing on just on hot chicks on my arm. What is the problem?
1: Nothing. Hey, it's World Emoji Day.
3: Nothing.
1: World Emoji Day, everyone.
2: That's what I'm talking about. Let's get it.
1: Yeah, I decided to do that. I'm going to do a sleeve of just emojis all on my arm.
2: Ooh, I like that.
1: Yep, all sexy emojis.
2: There you go.
1: Yep. All right, it's National Lottery Day.
3: Okay.
2: I need to play the lottery.
3: Shout out to the lottery.
2: No, actually need to play it.
1: And it's World Day for International Justice Day.
2: Shout out to Justice.
1: Okay.
2: When you
1: All right, let's celebrate some birthdays. Here we go.

0: not giving me this name. I think I can say it, though. Ooh. Happy birthday goes out to basketball player OG Anunoby.
1: Oh, yeah. You said Anunoby. That's OG. Him. That's him. Mm-hmm.
0: That's a nice last name, though. Anunoby.
2: Yeah.
0: All right. He's celebrating a birthday.
2: Used to play for the Knicks.
0: Oh, did he?
2: Yeah. Used to play for the Knicks.
0: Happy birthday to the R&B singer Jeremiah, celebrating a birthday.
1: Jeremiah?
2: Mm-hmm. Jeremiah.
0: Mm-hmm. Is he the one who got a baby with Deion Sanders' daughter?
2: No, that's Jacquees.
0: That's right.
2: Jeremiah is, baby, you got a body like a Benz.
0: That's right.
2: I'm just trying to drive it once
0: That's
2: again.
0: Jeremiah. Okay. Yeah. And then happy birthday goes out to the TV actor. He was on Baywatch for years, David Hasselhoff.
2: Oh, yeah. Okay. The Hoff.
0: Yeah. Yeah. I remember David Hasselhoff is known for, like, Baywatch, but he's also known for when he came home drunk one day and he was trying to eat a hamburger and his daughter videotaped him.
2: I remember
0: and
2: that.
0: And it was a filthy looking thing.
2: I remember
0: it. It made
2: that.
0: You see what it looks like when people are filthy drunk and they hungry at the same time.
2: Yeah.
0: Trying to soak up that liquor.
2: And when your kids be your biggest hater.
0: Don't they?
3: Yeah, oh, yeah. No, they definitely are.
0: My mom would have been out there. Get out of here with that goddamn camera.
1: Yeah. Love that.
2: Give me some of that hamburger.
0: All right. Listen, we kicked the show off with early morning memes. Mine says this: you're so funny. That's what somebody says to you. Go, yeah, thanks. They used to put my desk in the hallway. Y'all remember that?
2: Yes,
0: when
2: of
0: you
2: course.
0: Were bad, they were like, take your desk and get out in the hallway.
2: Yes, of course.
0: I used
2: course.
0: To love that.
3: That was always the dumb kid, though.
0: No, it wasn't the dumb kid. It was the one who got in trouble.
2: Class clown.
0: Yep.
2: Yeah.
0: I used to love that. Put me in the hallway.
3: All right. I'm a dad. You a dad. Need a dad joke?
0: Wait,
3: I got
0: one. Before we move on, let me just ask this. Before we move on, that meme got me thinking. Anybody in here was ever a hall monitor?
4: Yes.
0: You are lying. Yes. You were not, Breeze.
3: You ain't never been street your whole life if you can't ever claim being
0: monitor?
3: Street cover.
1: Yeah. Was I ain't never telling nobody
0: who
1: got cool to cop. Do whatever when I was a hall monitor.
0: I don't know why. I thought JJ would have been a hall monitor.
1: Hell no.
0: You weren't?
1: Yeah. No.
2: JJ do look like he wore the little sash, had the whistle and everything.
1: Not me, buddy. I'll let you go home. Hey, you can go home.
2: Shut up.
3: That's crazy.
2: Right,
3: that was like being a cop.
0: Go ahead, Cruz. Give us your dad.
3: Here we go. What do Smokey the Bear and Dora the Explorer have in common?
0: What?
3: You can't kill it. Let it sit for a second.
0: Oh, okay.
3: Smokey the Bear, Dora the Explorer, what do they have in common?
2: What they got in common?
0: I don't know.
3: They have the same middle name.
2: I get it. Smokey the Bear.
3: Smokey the Kapow, baby. Listen, I'm getting. Listen, y'all better start crowning me. I need applause, sound effects. When these are good, I ain't mad at it.
0: Unfortunately, the sound effect you get is silence.
2: Uh-huh.
0: Ain't nobody saying nothing.
3: But sometimes so many words are said in silence.
0: All right, what you got over there, Trey?
2: Okay, I got one. Mine says, if we chilling and you start talking about aliens and sea creatures, we chilling again.
3: Hell yeah. That's right.
2: I love it over here.
0: Yep. All right. Come on, JJ.
1: All right, here we go right here. I'm finna tell y'all right now what I'm about to tell y'all. I don't care what I heard about you. I'm going to get to know you myself. People be lying.
2: Facts.
1: People be lying.
2: Facts.
1: I'm going to get to know you myself.
2: Form your own opinion.
1: Yeah, exactly. Yeah, absolutely.
0: All right. That's how we kick the show off with early morning memes. Coming up this morning, we're going to catch up with another couple on Date Fail. Plus, excuse me.
2: Oh, Lord. Oh, Lord.
0: That phlegm got caught in the back of my throat.
3: That was concrete. That was concrete.
1: That's that big chew gum.
0: Plus, do you have an aunt or uncle that's younger than you? Okay, we got to talk about that. And we're going to drop some money in your pockets with the $1,000 minute game. Here we go. It's Friday. It's Dee Dee in the morning. Mo Bills, R&B, and throwbacks, 104.1 WDLT.
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0: All right, y'all, good morning. It's WDLT.
1: Hey, good morning. It's Dee Dee in the morning. And we must have a conversation about comedian J.J. Williamson. J.J. last night was on the phone with me, and at 7:57, he said, Dee Dee, I got to go. Click.
2: I did.
1: That man was like, hey, I got something to do. Let everybody know what you had to do.
2: Hey, I didn't mean to hang up on you like that, right, man, but, you know, I had a big announcement.
1: I was mid-sentence, J.J. I was like,
2: Yeah, Joe did. I think I cut you off at But yeah, I went live last night on all my social media platforms, man, to make a huge announcement that I'm super excited about. I am about to release my comedy special on YouTube.
3: Oh, whoa. Yeah, man.
2: Getting ready to release that thing, man. August 2nd, Overlook is officially about to be seen by the world.
3: Yeah.
2: So I'm super excited, man. I shot it last year on August 2nd. Which is my late brother Chris' birthday.
1: Aww.
2: So I decided to wait, man, put everything together, and release it on his birthday as well, man. Wow. I think my brother was shining down on me and make sure things go well. So shout out to my brother Chris. But yes, man, I'm releasing my comedy special.
3: Yeah.
1: Really?
3: You
1: know,
3: I saw the announcement last night on Instagram. I was on Instagram. Now, I ain't gonna lie to you, JJ. I was there from the jump, right? So I saw y'all trying to get everything together first and foremost. JJ said, hey, son, log into my Facebook for me real quick.
4: No, he didn't.
1: No.
3: I said, oh, this is a family affair.
2: Yeah, it's a family affair, man.
3: So not only that, as you get through the announcements, I love how off camera somebody was like, don't forget to mention the comedy club.
4: He was getting quite little notes.
2: Yeah, I had my team out there helping me out, man. So I'm super excited. Man, it's going to be on my YouTube channel, man. So please, subscribe to my YouTube, YouTube channel.
1: What's the channel?
2: It is the Real JJ from the SIP.
3: Come on.
2: Real JJ from the SIP, man. So all my fans, all the listeners, man, my followers, I'm going to need you.
1: Okay, hold on. Let me get this straight. So hold on, JJ. JJ, had you had a YouTube page before, or is this your very...
2: I had a YouTube page. Yeah, I do.
1: How
2: I do. You never told us?
1: Look,
2: I mean, because it wasn't moving nothing.
4: I was just saying, nothing on it.
2: I'm just being real. It wasn't moving nothing. Look, it ain't hot. Shut up.
4: No, I understand.
2: It ain't hot. So I'm going to definitely need everybody, man. Please subscribe to my YouTube page,
1: I'm doing it now.
2: You know, man, it's the Real JJ from the SIP on YouTube, man. It's going to be released August 2nd. I'm super excited.
4: Congratulations.
2: Hey, man, thank you very much, man.
4: You worked so hard on this thing.
2: I appreciate it, man. I'm really excited, man. It looks good.
1: Yeah, you've been editing. You were you had gotten one edit, and you didn't like it,
2: I didn't like it, man. I didn't like it, man. You know, and, you know, this is my first one that I produce. I invested my own money, believing in my own self, man. And I wanted to go back and, you know, make sure it was right.
1: Right.
2: I wanted to make sure it was right, man, because, you know, hey, this thing could take off or it could flop.
1: Right.
2: And you know, and I don't brag or nothing like that, man, but it's really good.
1: Is it?
2: It's really good, man. It looks very good, man. Shout out to my man Jay Cruz for hosting that thing, man. You did an amazing job, man. So yeah, man, August 2nd.
3: Can I ask you this?
2: Yes.
3: How intense is the itch for a second one?
2: Hey, I'm ready. And look, the special, I'm ready to shoot that one.
3: Right on.
2: The material is already ready.
1: Are you ready for the next
2: one? It's already ready.
3: That's how you do it.
1: You might as well,
2: It's already ready, man. So look, again, the Real JJ from the SIP on YouTube. I need everybody. I need y'all.
4: Yeah.
2: Y'all ain't gonna see me on the big platforms yet and everything, man. So hey, let's make this thing, you know, official, man, and hey, check it out.
4: You can call the second one Almost Seen.
2: Almost Seen. Okay. I might be able to do something, man. So, yeah, I'm looking super excited for that thing, man. So, I'm finna go get on my promotional tour right
4: now. Happy, proud.
2: Yeah, man. Yeah, man. So, I've been called to LA, man, to handle a couple of little business, you know, things, man. So, yeah, man, I'm really geeked. I'm excited,
1: you
2: man.
1: I am.
2: You
1: are a little jittery.
2: I really am, man.
4: Calm down.
2: I can't calm down. I'm going to enjoy this high right here. I'm going to enjoy this high, man.
1: Let me break it down. If you're listening right now and you love J.J. Williamson on this show and you want to see and you've never seen his stand-up routine at all, then you're missing out. So you got to get on YouTube right now.
3: Right.
1: Make sure you subscribe now to his YouTube page, and it is The Real J.J. from the SIP.
2: Please on YouTube, man. I'm looking forward to it. So, hey, miss out if you want
1: Congratulations.
2: To.
1: congratulations, Jason.
5: Hey, thank you very much.
1: Look, I'm going home tonight. It's up now?
5: No, it ain't up now.
1: Oh, you said August what?
5: August 2nd. If you go ahead and subscribe, man, you'll get the notification, man, when it's up, man. You'll be the first to see it, man. And
3: we ain't got to go into detail, but I did hear that you're doing a premiere for certain people in certain cities. Oh. So we got to go into detail.
5: We got to go into details, man. Yeah, so if you want to know what's going on with the premiere, Tappy. You know, the perfect, the private screening, mm-hmm. log on to my Instagram. Okay. And it's the real JJ from the city.
1: Come
5: on.
1: Two P's.
5: And I'll give you some details, man, so you can come check it out. Man.
1: I like it. Y'all make sure you go subscribe to the YouTube channel. And then also make sure you follow JJ so you can find out about these surprise pop-up screenings that he's having.
5: Oh, yeah.
1: I like that. Make sure you go follow him right now online at The Real JJ from the SIP. Congratulations, sir.
5: Thank you very much, man. Congrats. I'm excited. Absolutely. Right,
1: it's Dee Dee in the morning. Turning up the morning. Mobile's R&B and Throwbacks, 104.1 WDLT.
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7: A Better Life with Dr. Sanjay Gupta.
8: As someone who's been married nearly 25 years, I'll tell you, there's a lot of great things about having a spouse. And according to a new study out of the University of Miami Health System, marriage might even be linked to a lower risk of cancer. Why? Well, the researchers said people who are married are less likely to engage in risky behavior. They're more likely to get a nudge to go to regular preventive medicine appointments and screenings. And they have a partner to share the load of family obligations, household chores, and finances. No one is saying you should get married in the pursuit of better health. But if you are single, how can you build a strong support system to maybe get some of these same benefits? Do your own research, find out what's important, and then hold members of your squad accountable and let them hold you accountable as well. That can provide a lot of support. I'm Dr. Sanjay Gupta, helping you live a better life.
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11: This is a love that withstands time, space, and matter forever. Forever's a mighty long time. Here we are decades later. The sentiment is still the same. 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

0: Paul Beal's R&B and Throwbacks, 104.1 WDLT. Good morning. It's Dee Dee in the morning. All right, you guys, J. Cruz, JJ, you guys, I want y'all to know something. I love our small business spotlight, but I got to tell you something about this woman right here. This woman I got a chance to meet. First of all, I will tell you, when I meet people who are women who are tall like me, I go, oh, my God. And if she's even taller than me, I'm going, wait a minute. I want you guys to welcome from the DY, Do Your Work, okay. You guys. Please welcome Lori McDaniel. Yay! Well, good morning. Good morning. Good morning. Okay, first of all, let's talk. You walked in and all the guys are looking. How tall are you?
1: I'm 6'2".
0: Wow. Okay. And you brought your sister in. Wait, sister, what's your name?
1: My name's Tania McDaniel.
0: Okay, Tania, how tall are you?
1: I'm 6'1".
0: Damn. Okay, so wait, as ladies who are tall, do you wear heels?
1: Of course.
0: Yeah. Y'all do?
1: Of course. I mean, it took me a while to get into the heel space because, you know, like, you're taller than everybody around you. Like, in my heels, I'm like 6'6".
0: Wow.
1: So you got to kind of...
0: Look at Jay Cruz. Jay Cruz, he at the back away. You're like, I can't. I know.
2: I'm a little jealous, but it's okay.
0: Yeah. See, you should have made it with a tall woman. You'd have you a tall baby. Y'all just tall and beautiful. Okay, so wait, I know we're going to get into why you're here, but I love when I meet women who are tall like this. So it's all about the small business spotlight. Tell us about your business.
1: Yeah, so I'm Lauren. I have a business called Do Your Work. There's a period of my life where I had lost my job. I had lost my friendships. My relationships was in shambles. And I was really in kind of like a dark place. Like, mental health is such a big thing. And so I called up my aunt. I was like, auntie, everything is kind of falling apart around me. Help. And she laughed. And she was like, you need to do your work. And so that, I don't know what it was about those three words, do your work, but it really kind of lit a fire under me. And I started like setting boundaries, reading self-help books, like having difficult conversations, really getting to know myself on a personal level. And while I was doing that, I was also investing in merchandise. So I wanted to brand my healing journey. I wanted people to know, like, I'm doing my work, I'm healing. And so I started buying like coffee mugs and shirts and crop tops and all of this stuff. And I'm like, okay, if I'm, you know, experiencing these mental health challenges, there's probably a lot of people out there that are experiencing those challenges as well. So we started a business, a product-based business that inspires people to like engage in the personal work. So self-discovery, self-development, you know, all of that stuff. So we have wall affirmations, we have apparel, we are dropping our hoodies.
0: I like that. I was looking at what you have on.
1: Yeah.
0: Uh-huh.
1: Yeah. So that's one of our shirts.
0: Yeah. I love it. And the shirt says, I saved myself so my loved ones wouldn't have to.
3: I like that.
0: I love that too. So that's what Do Your Work is all about.
1: It's all about just getting the mission out there. I think that right now we're in a season where therapy is a buzzword, but it doesn't end with therapy. That's just a small portion of the pie. You got to go back and you have to apply what you're learning.
0: That is the thing, because everybody feels you're absolutely right. If I go and I'm talking to the therapist and I'm doing it, but you actually have to do the work. You really do. Yeah. And I love that you said that. So everybody, we are talking to Lori McDaniel of Do Your Work. Go ahead, JJ. You had a question?
3: I have a question. So when you got into this this business right here, did you just jump into it? Did you like test your skills on some of your family first, or did you just...
1: Yeah, so my master's is actually in psychology.
0: Okay. Go ahead, girl. You tall and you got a master's.
1: I have a master's. I'm a certified life coach. And, like, professionally, I do this work at big Fortune 500 companies.
0: Wow.
1: So I've had the opportunity to kind of, like, work with, like, mid-level managers on, like, doing organizational level work. And so if it's organized, like, how to DE&I, like, all of the things.
3: Okay.
1: So, yeah, I've tested a little bit, but we're not necessarily teaching the work yet. We're just getting the mission out there.
0: Right.
1: Like, there, it doesn't end with therapy. There's this whole world about like applying the things that you're learning, applying your insights.
0: I love that. Okay, so if somebody's listening right now, they want to find out more about Do Your Work, how do they find it? And are you online, a website, everything?
1: We have a website, so www.dyworkofficial.com. We're also on Instagram, dyworkofficial, and we're starting a podcast because we really want to get the message out there. I don't know if you want to talk a little bit about the podcast.
0: Come on, sister.
4: Okay, so basically our podcast name is going to be Ready to Change, and it's about bringing awareness to speaking. Started off with our own testimony, like being a single mom of three kids, and I went through a dark place, and just bringing awareness, letting them know like you're not alone in this journey, to talk about healing, to talk about childhood trauma, to talk about being a mother and yeah. how that works and all those things.
0: Oh, so, I'm looking forward to that. Yeah, ladies.
1: Ready to with the number two change uh-huh. podcast on yeah. Instagram and yeah, DY yeah. Work Official yeah. or is kind of how you can find it.
0: Go ahead, sisters. I love that. Okay. Now, wait, how many, what is the years difference between you two? How many years?
4: 5. She's the oldest.
0: Really? Because yeah. y'all seem like you're so close. Like it's no more than 2.
4: Yeah.
1: Wow. People used to think that yeah. we were twins.
0: Yeah. That's yeah. what I was. I was like, they have to be so close. Well, yeah. I'm looking forward to the podcast. And again, it's called DY Work Official, right? That's how you can find them. DYWorkOfficial.com.
1: Yep.
0: That's it. And on social media everywhere.
1: DYWorkOfficial, yep.
0: All right. Well, congratulations on everything. Thank you so much for coming in. Everybody, thanks make sure you go out them. And support hey. And follow them. DYWorkOfficial.com. Mm-hmm. Thank you so much for coming in, Lauren. I appreciate it. All right.
3: Absolutely.
0: Thank you, Lauren McDaniel, right there. All right. It's Dee Dee in the morning. Mo Bills, R&B, and throwbacks, 104.1 WDLT.

0: Mobile's R&B and Throwbacks, 104.1 WDLT. All right, listen, guys, let's get into it. We need to get into our hot topics because did y'all hear what is going on with Yo Gotti and Angela Simmons? Yep, and it all went down at a Jay-Z concert. Let's go.
1: Hot topics. We back on that.
2: Thanks.
1: Only on DD in the morning.
0: Can we talk about Uncle Nearest? This was the whiskey brand that everybody was so proud of.
3: Yeah.
0: Black owned. The woman's name, Fawn Weaver. Did anybody see the latest that happened? I guess just maybe yesterday, the other day. They said now Fawn Weaver was fired as the CEO of Uncle Nearest. And then they said she and her husband, their access to all facilities, computer systems, all been revoked by the third party receiver.
3: Well,
0: and they preparing to sell the company.
3: How
0: They've been terminated from their positions at the whiskey company. Some people are saying they misused even $20 million allegedly that Jay-Z gave
4: them. Oh, that's why.
0: Yeah.
5: Now, for those that don't know, this the lady that said she didn't know the dude that was in the middle school with her, right? That got confronted on the street.
6: It is.
5: Yeah. Come on, I don't remember you.
3: Yeah.
5: That lady. Okay.
0: Yeah.
5: Wow.
0: They said they defaulted on more than $100 million in loans.
7: I bet she remembers them now.
0: I hate that because everybody was so happy and so proud. Uncle Nearest, you know what I mean? But here's the other thing. You know, when we talk about, and we also have our small business, you know, small black owned business spotlight. And one of the things is about us supporting. And that's what I always say. We got to support it. As much as we see it in the news and we're proud, we still got to go out and support it.
3: Yeah. 100%.
8: Spend money. But the thing about it, too, she's been fighting this for a long time.
0: Has.
8: So at this point, the fact that now it's officially over, hopefully either she can move past it, maybe start something new, a new endeavor, or she might just keep the fight going. But at this point, it's like, how do you keep the fight going?
5: Right. It's a good drink, too.
0: Yes, everybody
5: said. It's a good drink.
4: A good
5: I enjoy it.
0: I heard that Jay-Z, what's the story going on, the latest with Jay-Z?
8: Yeah, so Didi, you actually were telling me about this story earlier, right? Jay-Z did his three-night stint in Yankee Stadium.
3: Okay.
8: July 10th, 11th, and 12th, but now it's some controversy coming up.
4: Legendary three-night stint.
8: Excuse me.
4: Sorry.
8: Well, I'll tell you what else legendary, them damn fines that he about to have to pay at this point. They say that some nights on the concert nights, he went over time, and now he faces noise complaint fines, and then also you get fined by the venue for going over your time.
4: Absolutely. I see promoters go crazy at the end of the night trying to shut down when they're supposed to.
8: Yeah.
4: You get taxed after every...
8: On the third night, he actually was what, 2 hours late?
0: Four.
8: 4 hours late?
0: I heard it was four.
4: Could you imagine what
0: Would you all have stayed? Well, I guess so for the price of them tickets, you just stand around and...
8: You got to at that point.
0: Yeah, but 4 hours is a long... Is that the longest wait we've heard of a concert to start?
4: No. Lauren had six one time.
0: Who did?
4: Lauren Hill did a six, right? They waited
0: like
4: 6 hours.
0: She was late 6 hours?
4: I swear.
8: Lauren Hill got people waiting right now. And this months ago.
0: They're still waiting. Finally, though, guess who's back together?
8: Oh, God, I heard this.
0: Yo Gotti and Angela Simmons.
4: Happy for them.
5: It go down in the DM.
0: Yep.
4: What?
0: Yep.
4: I'm happy for him.
5: She went back to him.
0: That's what they're saying.
4: They say when you break up and come back, there might be something there.
0: Well, look at Nelly and Ashanti. They got back together.
4: Yeah. They do say don't spin the block. But if you actually do and it works,
0: then you're good. My mother used to always tell me don't. She said there was a reason you broke up in the first place.
4: Right.
0: She used to always say that to me.
8: I believe that too. Yeah. I ain't gonna lie to you.
4: Like, if you cheat on me, you're never getting a chance.
8: And then too, when you get back together, you'd be like, "Where you learn that at?" you weren't doing it the first time around.
5: Wait a minute, buddy.
4: I got a little more mature. Where you learn that at?
5: Well, I'm a toe spread.
0: You gonna keep her though?
5: Yeah, I'm gonna keep her though.
8: Y'all so nasty. Ain't fake like that.
0: JJ say, I appreciate it. What you learned.
8: Yeah, I wouldn't even fake it like that.
5: Matter of fact, tell him I said appreciate it again.
4: But your toe thing is fungus. Right. Get that checked out.
0: Coming out, we want to give you some cash. Play our $1,000 minute game right now at 833. Talk to Didi.
5: That's 833-825-5233.
0: It's Didi in the morning. Turning up the morning. Mobile's R&B and Throwbacks, 104.1 WDLT. 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
11: We talk a lot here about ultra-processed foods and the many ways in which they can negatively impact your health. They've been linked to weight gain, obesity, type 2 diabetes, cardiovascular disease, even cancer. And now a new study out of UCSF found that high ultra-processed food intake was associated with something called intramuscular fat, which is exactly what it sounds like. That's fat inside your muscles, which can cause them to become weaker. Now, in this particular study, the researchers noticed more wear and tear and pain in people's knees because of weakened thigh muscles. Cutting back on ultra-processed foods isn't easy. The CDC estimates at least half the calories in our diet come from ultra-processed foods. But if you're looking to eat cleaner, cutting out sugar-sweetened beverages, that may be the best number one thing you can do to try and get started. I'm Dr. Sanjay Gupta, helping you live a better life.
12: Yo, yo, is this Eric?
13: Yeah, that's what's happening.
12: Homie, you won the grand prize to see the queen of hip-hop soul, Mary J. Blige. I'm talking tickets, hotel, airfare, and a meet and greet with Mary, plus dinner for two. Yo, we got you at her Las Vegas residency, October 23rd in Las Vegas.
13: Man, cut that out. No, are you serious?
12: Has a heart attack, and Lord knows, I don't want one of those, man. Bottom line, man, you got two tickets to see Mary J. Blige.
13: I'm speechless.
12: It's a big question right here. Who are you planning on taking with you?
13: I'm going to take the wife. Won't have no place to come home to.
12: The saying is, happy wife, happy life, huh? Congratulations. Enjoy, man.
13: Yeah, my birthday's September 22nd.
12: What more can I say? You got the birthday blessing and Mary J.
13: Hey, this is Eric Williams. I just want to see Mary J. Blige, the one and only.
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0: Mobiles, R&B and throwbacks, 104.1 WDLT. All right, so good morning. It's Dee Dee in the morning on this Friday. Hey. Looking for Trey G right now to find out what's trending with Trey.
1: Man, it's the end of an era for a lot of people right now, man. If you drive, you might want to look down at your car. If you have a Nissan Altima, you might want to say goodbye.
0: Why?
1: Because after 2026, there will be no more Nissan Altima models.
0: Wow.
1: Yeah, Nissan just announced it. So them side chick cars going away, man.
0: Mm.
1: Yeah, little side chick cars going away.
0: No.
1: 2026 will be the last Nissan Altima that you will see on the roadways. But I'm sure they're going to replace it with something else.
0: Wow.
1: Yeah.
0: I used to love the Nissan Altima.
1: Dudes driving that baby mama Nissan Altima used to love them too.
0: Yeah, all right.
1: Yeah.
0: Damn it.
2: So what, right. I wonder what they're going to go pick their girlfriends up from work now.
1: Well, no word yet confirmed, but they say Honda Civics are up next.
0: Shut up. All right, coming up, we got the five things you need to know to start your day. It's Dee Dee in the morning.
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0: 104.1 WDLT. Good morning. Hello, it's Dee Dee in the morning and welcome to the show. Jay Cruz is here, Trey G and comedian J.J. Williamson.
1: Yep,
0: it's Friday.
1: It's the weekend, it's time to party. So, JJ, what you do? Hey, what a weekend come to you. Well, like, I'm about to get my L.A. on, then I'm going to get my Vegas on, then I'm going to get my Jeezy on all weekend long because it's Friday.
2: The five things you need to know right now on Dee Dee in the Morning.
0: First thing you need to know right now, you guys saw this. JJ showed me this yesterday. They said in central Tehran, there is a billboard depicting who in a coffin? Your president, Donald Trump.
1: Yeah, saw that, man.
0: They said there is a corner billboard. Imagine going into Times Square in New York City, and then all of a sudden up on a billboard is a picture. Yep. He takes up the entire billboard.
3: Is it like a virtual billboard, or is it like it's a stagnant billboard,
0: and it's a gigantic corner billboard, and it shows your president laying in a coffin.
3: Sheesh.
1: Damn.
3: Mm-hmm. That's disrespectful.
1: And it's not just the United States that can't stand this man. It's other countries.
0: I know it. But I thought that, hold on a second. I remember when he was running Kamala and they were going, everybody's like, we're not going to be respected if it's her.
3: Damn.
0: They're not going to respect the United States with her.
3: Yeah.
0: Now look at us. Our president laying up in coffins. Everybody hates it.
3: Disrespecting like a mug. And they're trying to speak something into the universe, ain't they?
4: Mm-hmm. and the topic of women presidents, go do your homework and see countries that are led by women, how good they're doing.
0: Yeah.
3: Good luck. Shout out Mexico.
0: Of course, I know.
1: That's crazy. Well, ladies and gentlemen, let's talk a little NBA right now. Now, y'all know everybody and their mama trying to figure out where LeBron James going to end up playing at. Is it Cleveland? Is it Golden State? Is it the Knicks? Well, you know, a couple of days ago, man, LaMelo tried to push his two cents to get him to go up to the Timberwolves. Now, Kevin Durant, he said, you know what? I think I know where he's going to go.
5: In my heart of hearts, if I had to choose one, I would say Cleveland. But I think Philly got a big chance, too.
6: I'm waiting for the day where you two play together. That'd be crazy.
5: Well, you're going to be waiting for the rest of your life. We're both 40 years old, man.
6: No, you're not. You're a young 36.
5: I'm 38, 37.
6: I want to see two 40-year-olds play together, for real.
5: That would be sick, right? They go to State Center, too.
6: What if that happens?
5: Wow. Either way it goes, it's going to be a movie.
6: Movie, no matter what.
5: I agree. Got a lot of love.
6: I totally agree.
1: Wow. So right now, Kevin Durant saying his top two for seeing LeBron play is the 76ers or Cleveland, his hometown.
3: You know what's so funny, though, how they look at themselves.
0: Yeah.
3: Like, he like, oh, nah, we 40. We ain't got nothing. We ain't winning nothing at 40 years. But we sitting there looking at them like, damn, they could do it.
1: They could do it.
3: It's so crazy. Yeah.
1: Well, they know their bodies.
3: Yeah.
4: Speaking of bodies, Anne Hathaway, amazing actress. She knows hers. She was attending the New York premiere of the Odyssey movie, Christopher Nolan's new movie that everybody's talking about. They're saying it's his creme de la creme. They're saying this new Odyssey movie is his, like, you know, his best of the best. Well, she was super pregnant at the premiere, holding the belly, looking nice and glowing and all that. I don't know if she was pregnant during the shooting of the movie. Maybe some of the scene. I don't think
0: she just made the announcement like about a month and a half ago.
4: Okay, cool. Yeah, so it was already wrapped up. But yep, she's looking good. The movie's looking good. So shout out to her.
0: Is that the movie with Lupita Nyong'o? Yeah.
4: Yes.
0: Yeah, and also, what's her name? Who came out in the.
4: She was in the Umbrella.
0: Zendaya. Zendaya is the star. And let me just say this about her. She showed up on that red carpet that you're talking about with Anne Hathaway pregnant. Mm-hmm. Zendaya came out in a gown that was so beautiful, but she had wings on the back like an angel.
3: Wow.
0: And everybody was tripping, but she looked like a Greek goddess, and everybody was appropriate.
4: I should have mentioned her.
0: Yeah, but she is the star, her and Lupita, but I just think
3: her husband, her husband is in it, too. Tom Holland, Spider-Man.
0: He sure is.
3: They get into the bag. Speaking of movies, can we talk about Brandy real quick? You know, Brandy been doing a press tour for this Descendants Wicked Wonderland movie that she got coming out real soon. And a lot of people been noticing that Brandy has been looking very thin, very skinny here lately.
1: Yeah.
3: A lot of conversation on social media. Well, Brandy says that she heard about the conversation on social and she had to come at some of the haters.
7: Well, there was a moment where people were really coming at me about my appearance, and I didn't appreciate that, and I didn't

0: I didn't love the way that made me feel. And I just thought about how everyone feels if someone comments about their appearance or anything like that. And I just took the moment and decided to share in a teaching kind of way to just encourage people and to inspire people to just be gentle with each other. Mm-hmm. And because, again, you know, you see someone and you judge them, you don't know what story they're carrying. You don't know what they've been through or anything like that. So just be kind and be gentle.
1: Yeah.
2: Mm-hmm. Facts. A lot of people was pointing out the whole Chadwick Boseman situation. Mm-hmm. A lot of people were saying that Chadwick Boseman had lost a lot of weight, got real skinny. Come to find out, he had cancer.
3: And another one, Paul Wall. When Paul Wall started, the rapper, I don't know if you guys know, he's a white guy. When he started losing weight, people started accusing him of having AIDS, and he was just getting healthy.
2: Mm-hmm. Oh, yeah. See? Yeah. So you got to be mindful, people.
4: I agree with that. All right, listen. And those right there are your five. We need somebody to play our $1,000 minute game. You answer 10 questions correctly this morning and win our cash at 833-TALK-TO-DIDI.
5: That's 833-825-5233.
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4: 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All right, what do you say we check out the traffic and weather this morning? Here we go, WKRG News 5.
7: It's your Right Now Traffic, and as we take a look at our traffic conditions around the Mobile area once again this morning, we are looking pretty good for the most part. We don't have any reports of any major accidents right now that are really going to slow you down too much, and it looks like traffic is moving pretty smoothly on all of our area interstates. Right now, I-10 looks good. I-110's in pretty good shape, and we're looking pretty good this morning as we make our way along both the Bayway and the Causeway heading to and from Baldwin County. So again, we're not seeing anything there that should cause too many issues as you make your morning commute. Let's be extra careful. I'm Stacey Knowles, Right Now Traffic.
8: Hold up. Why is there water in my hallway? This ain't a water park. I ain't buying tickets. I'm not wearing swim trunks. And I can't swim.
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8: Yo, yo, is this Eric?
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8: Homie, you won the grand prize to see the queen of hip-hop soul, Mary J. Blige. 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
9: Man, cut that out. 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
8: As a heart attack, and Lord knows, I don't want one of those, man. 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
9: Oh, my God, I'm speechless.
8: It's a big question right here. 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
9: I'm going to take the wife. 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
8: The saying is, happy wife, happy life, huh? Congratulations. Enjoy, man.
9: Yeah, my birthday's September 22nd.
8: What more can I say? You got the birthday blessing and Mary J.
9: Hey, this is Eric Williams. I just want to see Mary J. Blige, the one and only.
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0: All right, y'all. Good morning. It's WDLT.
1: All righty. So good morning. It's Dee Dee and the Morning Guys are here. Here we go. We're going to get into our $1,000 minute game.
0: Come
1: we have
0: on.
1: Us a contestant. But here we go. Question, everybody. They said only 5% of Americans say they have never eaten this product. 5% said they've never eaten it. What is it?
2: Oh, chitlins.
1: Who?
2: Chitlins.
1: No.
3: Chitlins?
1: Probably. That is probably 5%, but no.
3: Hell
1: no. 5% of the population says, nah.
0: Kale.
1: They said, we never ate this.
0: Turnips.
3: Horseradish.
1: Nope. Horseradish.
3: Pizza.
4: I don't like this, though.
1: I love horseradish.
3: Do you?
0: Ginger.
1: Oh, man. Wait a minute. Hold on. You ever had one of those oysters on the half shell and you put it on the cracker with some horseradish and some hot sauce?
0: No.
1: You don't eat raw oysters?
5: Oysters are gross.
1: You don't eat nobody in here eat raw?
2: No.
1: It's supposed to be great for sex.
3: Yo, it's good.
1: No, it's aphrodisiac, huh?
3: You're going to get a worm. Keep eating that damn oyster.
2: Okay. Well, let me get a case if it's like that, then.
1: For the aphrodisiac.
2: Want a case.
1: I don't know. Guess what they said? No. And this is so interesting because I hated that ever since I was a kid, I never understood why kids like it. 5% of Americans say they, and the only time I like it is when it's in a shot. 5% of Americans say they've never eaten this brand name food, Jell-O. They've never eaten Jell-O.
2: What?
3: Really?
1: Jell-O. Who, you eat Jell-O?
2: Yes.
1: You ate it as a kid?
2: Yes.
1: A lot?
3: I used to swish it in my mouth till it melted and then drink it like juice.
0: And it becomes juice.
3: Yeah.
1: You never hated Jell-O? I hated Jell-O.
2: Man, Jell-O
1: is good,
2: man.
1: And let me say, the only time I like Jell-O is a Jell-O shot.
3: Hell no, nah, you're tripping.
0: Cool.
1: That's it.
3: It's grown.
1: Yep, I never liked Jell-O. Y'all used to eat it a lot and let it wiggle.
2: I just chew it. Man, it was good.
3: I couldn't chew it. I ain't gonna lie to you. I would only be able to swish it around and let it melt. But the red one, probably my favorite.
2: The red is the
1: favorite. That red messed your mouth up, though.
3: You don't know what red that is. You don't know if it's strawberry, if it's cherry.
2: Watermelon.
3: Blood.
2: We just know it's red.
3: Yes.
2: What color you want, red?
1: He got sunscreen.
6: Boss up with a bag. You got the answers. We got that brain. $1,000 all for you with the $1,000 Minute Game. Exclusively on Dee Dee in the
1: Morning. I didn't like pudding. I'm not a pudding person.
2: I'm
0: starting to think you weren't a kid at all.
1: I wasn't.
0: You just came out of grown up.
1: I didn't watch cartoons. I ain't like none of that kid
0: stuff. Dee Dee came out.
1: My mom used to try to leave me home. I was the youngest of five, and I'd look at her like, you really going to leave me here with them? So when she would get dressed and get in her car, I'd go and hide in the back seat. Yeah. And then she'd drive off and be like, I'm here. I don't want to be stuck here with these grown kids over here. You know? Hey, good morning. Who is this? Is this Keisha?
7: This is she.
1: Hey, Keisha.
2: Hey,
1: Keisha. Keisha.
2: Hey, Keisha. My wife's name is Keisha.
1: Uh-huh. Keisha. Yeah. Did you always sing that song?
2: Yeah.
1: Are you rhyming?
2: She couldn't stand that.
1: Really?
2: Either. Oh, man. Uh-huh. She'll throw something at me. Oh,
3: Keisha,
2: man.
3: Are you married? Do you have kids?
7: I'm married and I have 4 kids.
1: Oh, wow.
3: It's a beautiful thing. How long y'all been married
0: for? Good number.
7: 2 years.
2: Oh, that's what's up.
3: Y'all newlyweds. Y'all still in that romantic.
0: Oh, so y'all was getting busy before the marriage. Okay.
1: What?
0: I mean, they got 4 kids.
1: It could have been a blended family or something. You don't know.
0: Can I ask that much? All same baby daddy?
7: It's a blended family.
1: We have two biological kids.
7: I have 2 biological kids.
1: Oh, that's wonderful.
3: Ain't nothing wrong with that.
0: Let's get it together.
1: Let's spin this wheel and see if we can get you some cash. Here we go.
8: J. Cruz. JJ from the SIP.
9: Trey G.
8: JJ from the SIP.
2: $20
8: bonus.
2: $20 bonus right there, Keisha, but you ain't going to need it because you're going to get this $1,000 this morning, right?
7: Yep, let's get it.
2: Let's get it. Now, look, if you don't know the answer, please say pass. If we got time, we're going to come back to it, all right?
7: Okay.
2: It's time to get this early morning money. Here we go. How much sleep did you get last night?
7: None. I work night.
2: Oh, man, I'm sorry to hear that. How would you rate your sleep from 1 to 10?
7: 0.
2: Which princess does singer Brandy portray?
7: Cinderella.
2: All righty. Daystar Peterson is the birth name of which Canadian rapper?
7: Pass.
2: Okay. Deion Sanders is dating which actress model?
7: Pass.
2: Okay. How old is R. Kelly?
7: I'm sorry, Carucci.
2: There
7: Carucci.
2: It is. How old is R. Kelly?
7: 51, 52, 53, 54, 55, 56.
2: There it is. What was the 5th question I asked you, number 5?
7: The Canadian guys.
2: Uh-uh. All right. Who on the morning show is releasing a special next month?
7: Diddy?
2: Uh-uh. What does CNN stand for?
7: I don't know.
2: Okay, spell the word sensibility.
7: You said sensibility?
2: Yes.
1: Oh, man, y'all ran out of time. 5 out of 10. 5 out of 10.
2: Good job, though.
1: Yeah, what you missed was this one. Daystar Peterson is the birth name of which Canadian rapper? Tory yeah. Lanez? Yeah, I never consider him a, I know I never consider him a rapper. That's all. Oh, Tory Lanez.
0: What?
1: Tory Lanez. What was the fifth what was the fifth question that JJ asked? It was Deion Sanders is dating which actress model? Mm-hmm. Who on the morning show is releasing a special next month? Comedian JJ Williamson.
2: Sure, that's damn right I am.
1: Yeah. What does CNN stand for? Cable News Network. And Sensibility is S-E-N-S-I-B-I-L-I-T-Y. So you got 5 out of 10. You're going to get $10 every correct answer. We added up to $50, right? Add that extra 20. $70.
2: So
1: $70 coming to you. And by the way, why don't you do me a favor, though, okay, Keisha, real quick. Comedian J.J. Williamson's special is coming out next month on YouTube. Make sure you go follow him at his YouTube channel.
2: The real JJ from the SIP. Okay. Trust me, you're going to love it.
1: Two P's, all right?
2: So hit that button.
7: Definitely will.
1: All right, listen, Keisha, $70 coming to you. Why don't you tell everybody the show that gave you a shot at $1,000?
7: Didi in the morning.
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0: All right, y'all. Good morning. It's WDLT.
1: Here's another Mad Minute prank call.
2: Hello.
1: On Dee Dee in the Morning.
0: All right, y'all. This right here is Belinda. Hey, Belinda. How are you?
3: Fine.
0: All right. So you said you were going to make somebody mad, huh? You want to be on the Mad Minute. So who is it? Who you going to make mad?
3: My auntie.
0: What you going to tell your auntie?
3: That the Social Security people cut her check off and she ain't going to be able to receive it anymore.
0: Call her. Let's call her.
4: Hello.
3: Hey, Mom.
4: Huh?
3: The lady on from the Social Security Board, she on the phone. She saying that your check was going to get cut out for next month.
4: For what?
3: Too many people in the household get SSI or something. She on the phone. You want to talk to her?
4: Yeah.
0: Hello, Miss Hunt?
4: Yes.
0: Miss Hunt, you have about how many people living in your house?
4: Three.
0: Now, you have three people living in your house right now. Well, according to here to the Social Security Administrative Office here, it looks like you have too many, and we're going to have to cut off your Social Security check.
4: Well, honey, I don't know what you're talking about, but you need to go to the Social Security Administration.
0: Yes, ma'am.
4: Because they told me I would get my check for the rest of my life.
0: No, ma'am. Well, this is what I'm getting ready to tell you. Well, it looks like we're going to have to cut it off today. You will not be receiving a check.
4: Well, honey, I'll tell you what.
0: I'm not your honey. Ma'am, I'm not your honey. And then let me tell you what else is going to happen.
4: Girl, what is your motherfucking name and where are you calling from?
0: Miss, my name is Miss Conway. I'm calling from the Social Security Administration office.
4: You need to send me a motherfucking letter.
0: Listen, ma'am, let me tell you right now. We are now going to be cutting your SSI benefits. They're now going to be
4: $8.57. Give it to your mama.
0: Oh, but ma'am.
4: Ma'am, me ass.
0: You know what we're going to have to do now because of it seems that you are violent, you're vulgar, you're nasty, you got a bad attitude. We're going to cut off your TV today.
4: Bitch, I don't even have a TV.
0: Oh, ma'am. You on the Mad Minute?
5: Yeah.
0: It's a prank call.
4: Belinda, you better stop playing with me. Go get your ass.
0: Y'all give it up for Belinda and Auntie Mallory.
5: Yeah.
1: Get in on the fun and prank call someone you know. Tell us how at DeeDeeMakesMeLaugh.com.
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0: Mobile's R&B and Throwbacks, 104.1 WDLT. All right, listen, good morning. It's Dee Dee in the morning. Everybody is here on a Friday.
1: Friday.
0: Yes, it is. Listen, we got to get right into our hot topics because, listen, now they saying what? We got a parasite. You got to hear the name of this. Boy, this right here, this explosive diarrhea, it got a name. Did y'all hear what it is?
1: Man.
0: Has something to do with that ASS. Of course. Let's go.
2: Hot Topics. We back on that.
3: Thanks.
2: Only on Dee Dee in the Morning.
0: They said a parasite linked to lettuce at some Taco Bells. Take a listen.
4: This morning, a source familiar with the investigation says the outbreak of cyclosporiasis, the severe stomach bug spreading across the country, has now been linked to shredded iceberg lettuce served at Taco Bell locations in these five states: Michigan, Ohio, Indiana, Kentucky, and West Virginia. A source telling ABC News the FDA has identified a single supplier of the lettuce from Mexico. Taco Bell now voluntarily removing the lettuce, saying the affected ingredient from our supplier is being indefinitely removed from our supply chain nationwide and will be replaced within 24 hours in select states. The CDC has reported nearly 7,000 cases across 34 states, including nearly 100 hospitalizations.
0: Damn.
4: The bulk of the cases have been in Michigan.
0: Oh, my God.
1: Sheesh.
0: Yeah, but it's called cyclosporiasis.
5: I'm glad you pronounced it, because I sure couldn't. Yep. For the past 2 days, I've been trying to avoid pronouncing this word. I was like, oh, explosive diarrhea, that's what we're going with.
1: I even asked ChatGPT how to say it. He's like, I don't know.
5: I was looking for the phonetic pronunciation and everything.
1: But let me find out you can go to Taco Bell and get three diarrheas.
5: Shut up.
1: Yeah. I want the Dorito now.
5: Why is it always Taco Bell? Because remember last time we had the E. coli outbreak?
0: It was at, but it wasn't Taco Bell. I thought that was, it wasn't, what's the other one? Chipotle?
5: So one time, though, Taco Bell did have like an E. coli outbreak where it was like the tomatoes at Taco Bell.
0: Oh, sure
5: Bell.
0: Did, and you would get your burrito without them.
5: And they was making people sick, so they got rid of all the tomatoes.
0: Damn.
5: Yeah,
0: dang,
5: man.
0: Messing with Taco Bell. Now, you know I love me one of them
5: too.
0: Beefy burritos.
5: Y'all having too many issues, man. Mm-hmm. Y'all got to fix that.
0: All right. Listen, them Taco Supremes be on point.
1: Well, dang, well, if I need a good bowel move, I know where to go.
5: I don't play like that.
0: And you don't need no Metamucil.
1: Hey, go to Taco Bell.
5: Stop.
1: Hey, get me one too.
5: It damn near be the last bowel movement you have. Stop playing like that.
0: Y'all saw this about Michael Jordan? Anybody see this?
1: Now, see, I told y'all. Now, my man, the GOAT himself.
0: Okay.
1: Let me say this.
0: All right.
1: The GOAT himself. Now, you always talking about how LeBron gives back to the community and got under investments. Well, Michael Jordan, he's doing this thing still.
6: When the families are not able to support, we're there to support. It doesn't have any money, doesn't matter. We're going to do whatever we can to support you. Because that's what happened to me. That's where I got it from. So we did it in Charlotte, and now we're going to do it here in Wilmington, which makes it even more special because this is home. This is where I came from. And no matter how you see Michael Jordan, this is where I started. This is where I'm always going to be a part of.
0: Oh, he's like, he's breaking
5: up. He's choking
0: up
5: a little bit. This is his third clinic that he's opened, though.
0: Yeah.
5: So I can understand the emotions behind it. You know what I'm saying? Now you're seeing it grow. This is a thing that probably started out as a baby for him, but now it's growing into this big thing.
0: I think it's beautiful that he's doing that. I really, really do. Some people have said that he was inspired by LeBron to go out here and do good because go research it. Before that, he did absolutely nothing. They used to talk about that when he played. He was never political. He ain't say nothing. But I think that
1: man was concentrating on getting them championships, man, and leaving a legend.
0: But it doesn't matter when he does, at least he's doing it, right?
1: He's doing it.
0: At least he's doing it.
5: And that's the biggest thing.
0: Yep.
5: Good is good.
0: Just give the inspiration to where it came from. Just like y'all want LeBron to get inspired. Okay.
1: Yeah.
0: Will Smith, let's look at you. What's wrong with you, Trey?
5: Yeah. Let's talk about the homie Will Smith. Speaking of a feel good story, Will Smith going viral right now because he was doing an interview and he said one of the biggest movies of his career he almost didn't want to make.
7: Did not want to make Pursuit of Happyness. I looked at it and it was like, you know, it's a really, really great story, right? But I was like, who wants to go to the movies to see a dude get a job in the 80s? Right? And it was like,
8: yeah. When you put it that way, it's different.
7: Yeah, I know, right? And it was like that the movie's about a guy who gets a job.
3: Yeah.
8: Right.
3: Yeah. Compared to like Men in Black. Or
8: compared to Men in Black. Yeah. Right. Yeah. Men in Black. I Am Legend. Yeah. So and I saw it. And it was a really great story. But you know, JL has exquisite taste. He said, "I promise you." And he was like, and, "You know." And I read and I loved it. I just didn't think it had box office viability, and it ended up making $300 million.
0: Mm. Mm. Sheesh.
1: Yeah. Well, when you pitch it like that, man, I'm trying to get you to do this movie where, you know, you're going to get a job in the 80s. I got to grow a fro then. Stop. It's a sideburns.
0: Not the pork chop sideburns. Yeah. That would be the 70s. Yeah, boy. Was it pork chop sideburns in the 70s?
1: About 75, 80s.
0: Oh, okay. All right. 75, 80s. All right. Hey, listen, those are Hot Topics. Yeah. Coming up next hour, we got to catch up with another couple with Date Fail. 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All right, what do you say we check out the traffic and weather this morning? Here we go. 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
9: It's your Right Now traffic, and as we take a look at our traffic conditions around the Mobile area, we are still looking pretty good. We're not seeing a whole lot out there that's going to cause too many issues. Looks like traffic moving pretty smoothly on I-10, I-65, and I-165. So again, no major problems there. Also looking good this morning as we make our way along both the Bayway and the Causeway heading to and from Baldwin County, so no major issues there. And you're in pretty good shape this morning if you have plans to go to the beach. It looks like we're looking good on the DIP. I'm Stacey Knowles, Right Now Traffic.
10: I'm meteorologist Caroline Carruthers with the News 5 First Alert Storm Team. Well, we're starting out very humid out there, and temperatures this afternoon will be well above average in the mid to upper 90s. The heat index will be between 100 and 107 today. A few scattered showers and storms are possible this afternoon.
11: From the WKRG Newsroom, I'm Chad Petrie. The Baldwin County Board of Ed hires from within to name a new superintendent of schools. Marty McRae will now replace Eddie Tyler, who led the school system for 11 years. McRae has 36 years' experience in Baldwin County education. Began his career as a math teacher and coach at Fairhope High School, later serving as principal of Spanish Fort High School before becoming assistant superintendent. Family, friends, and fellow law enforcement officers gathered Thursday to honor the life and legacy of former Mobile County Sheriff Sam Cochran, remembering a man they said dedicated nearly 5 decades to serving Mobile County. And those who worked closely with him say his greatest legacy wasn't the titles he held, but the people that he mentored. If you missed out on buying tickets to comedian Matt Matthews' sold-out show at Mobile's Regions Arena, you're in luck. The venue has added a second performance after tickets for his originally announced show sold out within an hour of going on sale. From the WKRG Newsroom, I'm News 5's Chad Petrie.
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18: Not all screen time is created equal, and a new study out of Sweden is helping us understand this even better. So researchers followed more than 20,000 people over nearly two decades and determined that passive screen time, like sitting on the couch and watching television, raised someone's risk of dementia. But if they did something active, like reading, puzzles, or interacting with other people, this same group of people saw their risk of dementia drop. Just like you gotta put the work in to keep your body in shape as you age, you basically have to do the same thing with your brain. A couple things I have found to help: working to learn something new every day, whatever it might be, challenging yourself in some way every day, and really importantly, staying socially active. Some days that means meeting friends in person. Other days, maybe an email, a text, or a phone call. Just stay engaged. I'm Dr. Sanjay Gupta, helping you live a better life.
19: 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Play the $1,000 minute game with Dee Dee in the morning. Mobile's R&B and throwbacks, 104.1 WDLT. Coming up next hour. I'm doing. We got 3, 2, 1. All righty. Good morning. It's Dee Dee in the morning. Looking for Trey G right now to find out what's trending with Trey.
5: Ooh, they had some drama at the Today Show a little bit earlier yesterday. It looks like the Today Show co-anchor, Craig Melvin, he was targeted by an alleged intruder who shouted the N-word and lunged at him before he was arrested, they say.
13: Oh, wow.
5: Now, they say the intruder was actually looking for Al Roker when he jumped into the studio. When he broke into the studio. Yeah, they say he was looking for Al Roker. Couldn't find him, so he attacked Craig. Craig actually took to his Twitter account and posted, "Hey, everyone, I've heard so many of you over the last few hours. I'm doing just fine. Thanks for reaching out. And I'm looking forward to seeing you tomorrow morning on the Today Show." So I'm sure they're going to talk about it when they get on air.
20: The fact that he had an access card.
19: I know. I think they fired the security guard who let him in, or somehow they got past the security guard there.
5: Oh, really?
19: Wow. Yeah.
5: You know, a lot of the time, sometimes we go to those news stations, a lot of the time the security guards be a little older. You know what I'm saying? They don't be as witted as they need to be.
19: So. And then hold on a second. Trainer made the security guards the greeters at Walmart.
5: Old Otis.
20: Well, some of them do have a little belly now.
5: Shut up.
19: All right. Coming up next hour, we got to catch up with another couple with date fail. Plus, we got another chance for you to win some cash with our $1,000 minute game. It's Dee Dee in the morning. Turning up the morning. Mobile's R&B and throwbacks, 104.1 WDLT.

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1: Sometimes things don't work out.
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3: Here's another DD's Day Fail.
0: We got RJ. Hey, RJ.
4: What's good? How y'all doing?
0: What's good, RJ? All right, RJ, listen, first of all, thank you for listening to the show. Clearly you do. You called us because you said you need some help with a date. Tell us right now. Let's get right into it. Who is the girl? How did you meet her? And what do you think is the problem? Let's go.
4: So, yeah, I met this girl. Her name's Heaven. She was heavenly, for real. Mm-hmm. I met her online. I met her through the apps, you know what I'm saying? And, I took on this nice little date. I usually don't do dinner on this first date. I like the little low stakes, you know. I took her to the park. We put down a blanket. I had a Bluetooth speaker, and we had a little smoke session, you know what I'm saying?
5: Okay.
4: Like, the vibes were immaculate. We even caught a little bit of the sunset. We were talking about our lives, like our favorite artists. It was like the perfect date.
0: Mm-hmm.
4: I feel like I could build something with this girl, but like, you know, as the day went on, you know, my phone kept going off and it really started to get to me, but I think she started to peep that, and I think that's what really messed up the date. Because, I mean, it was my ex, and I tried to ignore it at first,
0: Hold on a second.
5: RJ, y'all had this smoke session. Now, we ain't talking about no Black and Miles, right?
4: No.
5: Okay, I know what you're talking about.
0: Hold on a second. You had a smoke. Wait, let me get back to that, too. What were you smoking?
4: You're smoking weed, you know.
5: Yeah, hey, man. That's...
0: All righty. Yeah.
5: All right.
0: All right. Some of that good. That good stuff. Good. All right. Now.
6: Careful, guys.
0: What?
4: All I got.
0: Okay. All right. So y'all were doing that, and you're just chilling. You're having a good time. And then all of a sudden, your phone starts going off. Now, you answered the phone?
4: I mean, I was ignoring it at first, but then it just kept going off. So eventually, I had to take it up because my ex, we still dealing with a little bit of stuff that I was wrapping up at the end, but like, it's over.
5: Hold on. Drama. Like, a little bit of drama.
4: RJ. Let Heaven know it's nothing with my ex.
5: RJ, I do got to say it. Because I don't like going against the fellas a lot, but I'm going to tell you this, man. You can't be out on a date and you ain't wrapped up stuff with your ex yet. Come on now,
4: I mean,
5: dog.
4: She had my car, so I had to get the car back. And then I blocked her instantly. I'm going to let Heaven do that.
2: RJ.
0: Okay. Yeah. I'm curious about this. How long has it been that you've broken up with your ex that you've now been out with this girl, Heaven? How many months in between?
4: We broke up. Like, we broke

0: up like 6 months ago. I mean, we've been talking still.
1: Hold on a second. Hold on, RJ. Let me just say this. I learned about breakups. You can say you broke up officially 6 months ago, but you still be like, y'all still kind of get
2: the last
1: back
2: time
1: together.
2: You had sex?
1: Yeah, there you go.
2: When was your last time you had sex?
1: With your ex.
2: When is it? Be honest.
0: Last week.
1: This is your fault.
3: He's still dipping that toe in the water.
1: Yeah,
3: that's
1: yeah,
3: what
1: that
3: is.
1: Big toe.
3: That big toe.
0: Done now, though. I mean, I'm at heaven, and I was blown away. The vibes. Okay.
3: RJ, but you keep going back to hell, sir.
2: You can't have it both.
3: You keep putting yourself through hell, sir.
2: You can't have it both, buddy.
0: It ain't even like that, man. I got my car back, and I blocked my ex.
1: Yeah, okay. He said he keep going through. I'm going, now you're in purgatory. I don't know. Yeah, in between. Okay, wait a minute. Let's talk here for a second. RJ, so you broke up with your ex 6 months ago. You went back and hit it about a week ago. And now you got a new chick, or you trying to get one, and you think that wasn't a clean break, RJ?
3: At all.
0: I mean, it is now.
1: You feel like it was just sex last week?
3: It is.
1: It's
3: now.
1: Just sex?
0: Yeah, and letting them borrow my car. That's it.
1: No!
4: RJ.
1: See, this is what you men do. This is what you men do.
2: Stop it.
0: I'm trying to help her get back on her feet. You know, man, I'm trying to be a good guy.
3: Okay. I understand that.
1: Hold on a second. RJ, you know, having sex with her helps her get back on her feet. Sounds to me like that ain't how y'all did it.
3: I see it. Careful.
4: RJ, man, you can't let her keep the car, man. That's how I get keyed and your tires get slashed and everything, man.
1: And let me tell you something. When a man lets a woman keep his car, we think we go together.
4: Talking about what?
5: Y'all definitely do.
1: Yeah, I mean, do you not understand? You can't do that.
0: She blocked now. I won't do it again.
3: RJ, you know what? I'm gonna take some defense for you, bro. I do think that you're just a good dude, just kind of trapped in a bad situation. Yeah, I ain't gonna lie to you. I get what he's saying, man. It's hard to see your ex struggling and doing bad. Mm. You got feelings for that girl. You know what I'm saying?
1: Y'all different than me.
3: Y'all might not be in love, but you still don't want to see bad for her.
2: You're still a kind person, right?
3: Yes, we ain't good, but we still good.
1: Come on, Usher. Okay, listen. Here's the deal. You know what, RJ? Clearly, I'm gonna be honest. I already know what it is, but we gonna do this for you because this is what Date Fell is about, to put closure to some things.
3: You never know.
1: Yeah, you never know what it was. I have a feeling I know what it is.
3: She might like a thruple. She might like it.
1: All right. Hey, all right, here we go. RJ, listen, we're going to call Heaven here in a second, everybody. More is coming up. We're going to find out why Heaven didn't call him back. I think I didn't figure it out. All right. It's Dee Dee in the morning. Mo Bills, R&B, and throwbacks, 104.1 WDLT. 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All right, what do you say we check out the traffic and weather this morning? Here we go. 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
6: It's your right now traffic, and as we take a look at our traffic conditions around the Mobile area so far, we're in pretty good shape. We're not seeing a whole lot out there. This is going to cause too many issues this morning as far as any accidents are concerned. Right now, we're looking good as we make our way along both the Bayway and the Causeway, heading to and from Baldwin County, also I-10, I-65, and I-165, all checking in problem-free this morning, and we're in pretty good shape in both the Bankhead and the Wallace Tunnels. So again, we're not seeing anything there that should cause too many issues. I'm Stacey Knowles, right now traffic.
7: I'm meteorologist Caroline Carruthers with the News 5 First Alert Storm Team. Well, we're starting out very humid out there, and temperatures this afternoon will be well above average in the mid to upper 90s. The heat index will be between 100 and 107 today. A few scattered showers and storms are possible this afternoon.
8: From the WKRG Newsroom, I'm Chad Petrie. The Baldwin County Board of Ed hires from within to name a new superintendent of schools. Marty McRae will now replace Eddie Tyler, who led the school system for 11 years. McRae has 36 years' experience experience in Baldwin County education. Began his career as a math teacher and coach at Fairhope High School, later serving as principal of Spanish Fort High School before becoming assistant superintendent. Family, friends, and fellow law enforcement officers gathered Thursday to honor the life and legacy of former Mobile County Sheriff Sam Cochran, remembering a man they said dedicated nearly 5 decades to serving Mobile County. And those who work closely with him say his greatest legacy wasn't the titles he held, but the people that he mentored. If you missed out on buying tickets to comedian Matt Matthews' sold-out show at Mobile's Regions Arena, you're in luck. The venue has added a second performance after tickets for his originally announced show sold out within an hour of going on sale. From the WKRG Newsroom, I'm News 5's Chad Petrie.
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14: A better life with Dr. Sanjay Gupta.
15: I'm feeling lucky to have my college-age kids home with me for a few weeks this summer. And one of the things I know we're going to be talking about, AI. I've started to use it more often at the hospital to get fresh takes on patient problems that I'm trying to solve. And for my girls, well, I know that they are navigating college now with these new powerful tools. Something, frankly, that you and I couldn't have even imagined when we were in school. But while it may be tempting to outsource your studying and your work to these large language models, I beg you not to. And that's because AI chatbots tend to reproduce what researchers call weird viewpoints. That's an acronym: Western, Educated, Industrialized, Rich, and Democratic. Look, AI isn't going away, and admittedly, it can be a really powerful tool, but you don't want it doing your thinking for you. I'm Dr. Sanjay Gupta, helping you live a better life.
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nothing about a conservative regular girl that still can be thorough as f- don't need you. Psychic can reach you. Zodiac sign, it must be a Gemini moon, cause we about to go half. Mistakenly, nobody been in a bag, but how many bodies done been in her bag?

0: 104.1 WDOT. It's DD in the morning, and we're, of course, it's all about date fail, y'all.
1: Come on, come on, right. Yeah, buddy.
0: So we got RJ here. RJ, you still there? RJ.
2: Yeah.
0: Here's it is, everybody. RJ called us up. He said he met a girl. Her name was Heaven. He's trying to go out with her again. They went on a first date. They sat up. It was laid back, right? You said you guys had a nice smoke session.
2: Yeah, the vibes were immaculate, I'm telling you.
0: The vibes were immaculate.
1: Yeah.
0: Anyway, so him and this girl, Heaven, had a nice time, sat back, laid back, smoked, did this whole thing, but his phone kept ringing, and it was his ex-girlfriend. He said he couldn't, you couldn't ignore it, so you started, you picked up and talked to the ex-girlfriend, right?
2: Yeah, unfortunately.
0: Now, what we also found out, you guys, is that he actually hit it last week. Him and the ex, even though he broke up with her 6 months ago. Yeah. And then he also let her use his car a couple of weeks ago or something like that.
1: I mean, he's just doing a good deed.
0: Sure.
1: He's just doing
0: now,
1: a good deed.
0: Now, we're going to call Heaven. She don't know that part. But anyway, let's call this girl Heaven and see why she didn't call him back. I'm telling y'all, women, we have intuition. I bet you she knows. But nonetheless, okay, let's call her. Here we go.
3: Hello.
0: Hi, is Heaven there?
3: Who's calling?
0: This is Dee Dee from the radio station.
1: And JJ.
4: And Cruz.
5: And Trey G.
0: It's Dee Dee. Dee Dee in the morning. Hey, girl.
3: Okay.
0: Hey, girl. Hi.
5: Hey.
3: What's this? What's going on?
0: Okay, all right. Wow, damn. I like you, Heaven. Heaven
1: straight
0: is,
1: to the beach.
4: She don't trust nobody.
0: Anybody want to? Okay, here's what happened.
5: Tell her.
0: You went on a date with somebody who was a good friend of comedian JJ Williamson.
1: Yes.
0: And JJ wants to do a good deed for him and just wanted to see if you liked him or not and how it went. His name was RJ.
1: Why are you laughing at, okay, hold up. Now, why are you laughing at my boy like that?
3: I'm laughing at this whole situation.
1: Oh,
3: like,
1: wow.
3: He had to get the whole radio station to call me. Like,
0: well, you know, some people say we act as a Cupid sometimes. We're pretty good at this. So we just wanted to try to, you know, like black people meet. We want to put you together.
5: I keep my bow and arrow on me, too.
0: I know, that's right. There we go. Yeah. He has a diaper on, too. But listen, no.
5: I hit you in the head.
4: I mean, that is a Cupid outfit.
0: Yeah, I'm sorry. But Heaven, what happened? What happened with you and RJ?
3: Overall, he was a cool guy. I feel like it was cool vibes, but he, bottom line, I feel like he's got some stuff he hasn't cleaned up, or, you know, he hasn't resolved yet. I'm in a space. I need peace. I don't want no drama.
1: Heaven, let me ask you this real quick. Now, let's go back to the beginning. You said it was cool at first. Did you enjoy that smoke session that y'all had?
3: I did. I mean, and I don't typically date white guys, so it was like he was real chill.
4: Oh, that's why he had good chronic. Can I ask you a question? What went off? Your spidey sense. What fell off about him?
3: Well, his phone kept going off, and it's like, okay, the first couple times it's whatever, your phone going.
4: I mean, he might be making money.
3: But it became a little too frequent for random people, like, you know, you ain't gonna have six homeboys calling you in an hour. Like, that's not happening.
5: So Heaven,
3: so it's like his phone just kept dinging, and then he finally started answering and responding, and I'm just like, okay,
5: right,
3: that's nothing but a woman. Like, ain't no homeboy. You know, he wasn't saying, oh, I have an emergency, I gotta go.
0: Right.
3: It, you know, he was responding, putting it down, trying to ignore it. It was like, nah, that's a woman.
0: Wow.
1: What if it was his sister, though, Heavy?
0: All right, Trey.
4: That's a really good point.
0: I told y'all, what I tell y'all about women, we got intuition. Hold on a second. I'm going to be honest with you, Heaven. Heaven, RJ is a friend of us, of the show and everything. And truthfully, he on the phone right now. He liked you a lot. He wanted to know why. RJ!
1: Talk.
6: Yo, Heaven, hey.
0: Oh, hey.
3: What's going on, RJ?
6: I'm here for you.
3: RJ, I thought you were cool. I thought you were dope. I thought you were handsome. It started off great. But I don't know what that was. And I'm gonna be straight up with you. I had an ex that I went through a bunch of foolishness before, and I'm just not trying to do that again. I'm looking for a chill. The way that date was, you know, just chill, peaceful vibes, just kicking it, you know, building something. And if you still got other baggage or stuff you got to deal with, it happens. It's cool, but deal with that before, you know, don't pull me into it or expect me to sit here while you're managing that. Like, that's not cool at all.
6: Heaven, I swear I'm done with her. I'm
3: you're not done with her.
0: It's a grown ass woman.
4: Yeah, I like her.
5: You know,
6: I let her do DoorDash. That's it.
5: RJ, real quick, you know how you can tell you're dealing with a grown woman and she ain't with all of it? Because she said, I don't like all the foolishness.
0: Yeah, exactly.
5: That's how you know she ain't with it, RJ. You might as well go and hang it up,
0: dog.
5: Yeah,
0: you know what else?
6: I'm not trying to be like that. I'm a new man. I'm changed. I'm growing up.
0: RJ, did you just say haven't changed you?
5: Please, RJ.
2: Yeah, I mean, you made me not want to look back and look to the future.
0: Hey, RJ, seriously,
3: we're not gonna play this game. The thing that bothered me the most is that you didn't even realize how disrespectful it was. It was like you were trying to do it on the sly, and then you started just straight up responding.
0: I got this, Heaven. I got this for you. I can already tell. I know y'all not. Heaven, you ain't interested in going out. We'd pay for y'all to go on another date, would you?
3: I'm cool.
0: What if we pay for what y'all was smoking? Would that work?
5: Shut up.
4: He got that good, good, though.
0: And then I'll also tell you this, Heaven. You may not want to hear what really happened before the date. Okay, I'm
5: they
0: not
5: did
0: getting
5: to do Heaven.
0: Stop it. Y'all clap it up for RJ and Heaven. Hey.
5: All right.
0: It's date fail. It's Dee Dee in the morning. Turning up the morning. Mobile's R&B and throwbacks. 104.1 WDLT.
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0: All right, y'all. Good morning. It's WDLT. Good morning. It's Dee Dee in the morning. Listen, guys, we got to have a conversation right now.
1: Oh.
0: Tasha took up for us with everything that went down last week with Lunell. Tasha was taking up, which, by the way, let me shout out to it. There were so many people that were really taken up and understood what we do for a living and how it goes down that understood the game and said, no, that ain't. I really, Funky Deneva, anybody see that?
1: Yeah, 100%. Now, I ain't gonna lie to you, I done been called sassy and girlish more in my life ever. Hey,
0: they gave me,
1: really?
0: Boy. You have?
1: Boy. I done been called sassy more than I've been called my real name.
0: We really do need to have a conversation about going viral and the lies that will be told.
1: Come
0: this
1: on,
0: is the
1: man.
0: Thing.
1: Yeah.
0: The lies and then the assumptions of stories and not knowing the background. Like, that was crazy. Because let me tell you why. They gave me Michael Jordan eyes.
1: Shut up.
0: They had me crying.
1: They did put them AI eyes.
0: They had me crying. And
2: wondering. Your face was swole.
0: I mean, they have lied. Now I'm starting to go, you know what? I need to be careful with these celebs.
1: Hey,
0: because now I see how the lies can be told, y'all. These people out here, I mean, some of the stuff people are sending me now is crazy. Once you go viral, just want y'all to know, get ready for it because they'll make up a story, a lie.
1: Narratives get made up all the time on social media. And it's just, you got to, like, you really have to use your discernment.
0: You really do.
1: Really
0: and like I say, every time I think, and again, Lunell and I have apologized to each other, right? She sent me messages
1: 100%.
0: And all this stuff. We've apologized, right? But it's just watching this thing continue to go and grow that makes me laugh. And then a lot of people having opinions. And again, I'm going to say this. A lot of people did not see in that video that when that woman first walked in, it is not on tape, that I apologized.
1: Yeah, 100%.
0: Profusely and sincerely.
1: Yeah,
0: which is when we got on the air that everybody's watching, when she said, you know, she popped right out as soon as the interview started.
1: Yeah.
0: And then I kind of joked, yeah, I know. Because I thought she was coming with a joke.
1: Right.
0: So what they're watching is
1: 100%.
0: Almost the second half. And everybody's making a judgment and thinking we're this. Some lady got on my page yesterday. I had to tell her, hey, listen, friend, do not get up on my page and try to judge us in this
1: 100%.
0: Show based on a part of an interview that we let you see.
1: Yeah.
0: And you made a judgment. We've interviewed thousands and you've never had a problem on this show.
1: Facts. I think the people who listen on a daily, they understand what we are and who we are. I got a chance to chop it up, I think, with one of her like nephews or like
0: me too.
1: Her cousins or something like that. We had a really productive conversation.
0: Right. But it's
1: really
0: just productive. Interesting to watch how the I can see where a celebrity could go, that's such a lie.
1: Yeah.
0: Because the lies that are told, man.
1: Got to be mindful.
0: It is a trip to me. And I'm like, it's not something I want to do. And I thought, and then when people were slinging the mud, I go, you know what? Let me tell you, I can't sling mud.
1: Yo.
0: I just can't do it.
1: Yeah.
0: If I sling it, I'm going to try to laugh a little bit, but I can't sling the mud.
1: Yeah.
0: You get what I'm saying? Yeah. Like, intentionally be nasty.
1: It's wild
0: to watch people make
1: gotta know who you are, though.
0: Right.
1: Now that
0: is the lesson of going viral.
1: Yeah.
0: You gotta know who you are.
1: Gotta know who you are, and then the church folks say you got to know
0: whose you are.
1: You better say something.
2: Not that whose.
1: You better say something in here today.
0: Come on,
1: make me open that word.
0: I get it now. I get it. Oh, and by the way, I got a shout out to some of the other radio DJs who understood who backed us.
1: Oh yeah,
0: there was a lot of them who understood what was going on. I was like, no, y'all don't get the game, do you?
1: 1000%.
0: And then somebody else said, this ain't a podcast.
1: Facts. And I think people think it run that way, so that's what their like mindset is shaped around. But it's a lot different,
0: totally.
1: A lot different.
0: All right, y'all, listen. Hot topics on the way. It's Dee Dee in the morning. Mo Bills, R&B, and throwbacks. 104.1 WDLT.

0: All right, y'all, good morning. It's WDLT.
1: Good morning, it's Dee Dee in the morning. Guys, let's do it. Let's get right into our hot topics. Keke Palmer has something to say about everybody on social media. Did y'all hear? Keke Palmer has something to say, and Diddy's daughters are speaking for the first time. Let's go.
2: Welcome to the chat. Hot topics. They chat. Only on Dee Dee in the morning.
1: So, JJ, what is the story with Tyrese Halliburton and LeBron?
3: Tyrese Halliburton, you know, he's the point guard for the Indiana Pacers, man. You know, he tore his ACL, so he missed the whole season. Mm-hmm. Well, everybody's pitching for LeBron James.
1: Yes, they are.
3: He has not made the decision on what team he's going to play for. Everybody's anxious to see what he's going to do, man. So, man, my man Tyrese is doing his thing, pushing them for the Pacers.
4: I texted Bron maybe a month ago before he even made his decision to leave L.A. And I said, hey, if you want to come to Indiana, we can make some crap. And he texted me back two laughing, crying faces, and that's all I got. So I decided from then on I would never I'm done pursuing him in free agency. I don't know what's going to happen in Indiana.
5: I mean, people have seen everything that's been coming out. As I wind down the final stages of my journey, so wherever I land in the fall, hopefully, you know, you're ride or die LeBron fan. If you've been down with me since day one, I hope you ride with me there. If you're a ride or die LeBron hater, that's what you do anyway, so looking forward to seeing you as well. But it's gonna be pretty fun. It's gonna be pretty fun wherever I land. I'm gonna, you know, do what I do best.
1: Wow.
3: Come on, Bron. Tyrese, you know that was a wasted text, man. That man ain't going no damn Pacers.
6: You don't think so?
3: Hell no.
6: They made a little playoff run, year or so ago.
3: But like when he talked about Memphis, talking about, you know, how boring Memphis is, and not for the same place. It's slow.
7: Yeah.
3: He going to go somewhere with a little market, man. The only slow place he may go is Golden State just to play with Steph.
7: Yeah.
1: You really think, where do you think he's going to go? And is he really going to do the big decision, y'all?
3: I don't think he's going to do the big decision. You know what? He might.
6: You think so?
3: He might sit down to make that announcement, I think.
6: You know what? I did hear a camera crew was following him or is following him now currently, documenting this whole, like, end of his career process, him choosing a team right now.
3: Right.
6: So he might do something.
3: I think this part is just a documentary he's doing.
6: Yeah. Mm-hmm. It might not be as big as the decision, but he'll do something.
3: Yeah.
1: What about this? You guys see that, I guess, Diddy's daughters, the twins, are talking?
6: Yeah. You know, they just came out with a clothing line, and they were doing an interview the other day, and they were speaking about basically how their dad has impacted them in business and opening up their new clothing line.
8: Is there any fear with putting yourselves out there?
9: No.
8: Not at all.
9: Because people fail to realize that, like, just because he's our dad doesn't mean, like, his press is his own press. Mm-hmm. Our press is our own press. Our clothing line is our clothing line. It's not his clothing line.
10: It's separate.
9: Like, people fail to understand that we are also individuals.
8: But you know there are going to be people out there that are going to watch this and they're going to say, why are they doing this now?
9: Like I've said, we wanted to have a clothing line for many, many, many years. Now is the time because we're becoming adults. We're actually have the time. We're 19 years old.
10: Yes.
9: We're not in high school anymore. Sure. We're becoming young women.
8: How is your relationship with your dad today?
9: It's great.
8: Is it good?
9: Yes, it's great. We definitely are very close, and he gives the best advice. He's very, very, like, knowledgeable in that aspect. Like, you have to put in the work. You have to put in the time. That advice has really, really shaped us today because we've put in so much work. He's really, really, really been helpful.
1: Oh, that's beautiful. That's
6: yeah, it is, but I know media training when I hear it.
1: I know it. Aren't they good, though?
6: I know some media training. When I hear, they say his press is his press, our press is our press.
1: Yeah.
6: Who talk like that?
1: 19-year-old girls whose daddies was a billionaire.
6: Somebody.
1: Who also was a marketing genius. Remember they used to say that, that Diddy was a marketing genius.
6: 100%. Somebody done sat down with them, though.
1: Right.
3: They sound smart. Like they went to Streamer University.
6: Shut up. Not Streamer University.
1: and then finally, everybody, we must talk about Keke Palmer.
6: Oh, Keke. Yes, indeed, man. So Keke now is speaking out on social media. She's giving her opinion on people giving their opinions on social media. Check this out.
11: You know what I don't like that's become down with social media is that everything is always, this is what was wrong with what somebody said, or this was my problem with what somebody said. Not everybody, but a lot of content is created out of having an issue as opposed to not caring about what somebody said, or what somebody said not really involving you. Because isn't what people said just what they said? Like, why do they have to be something wrong with it? Especially if they're not like some government official that has control over your well-being. If they're just somebody that's stupid online or some entertainer that you don't care about what they said, they just said something. you can watch what somebody said and say, I think differently and just think differently, you know what I'm saying, or give context or give nuance. And I feel like it's really impeding on connection. You know, because we're too busy thinking about what was wrong with what somebody said instead of getting into the context of what somebody's saying.
1: Go ahead, Kiki.
6: Yeah, she's right. Yeah, I was about to say, she make a good point. I think everybody wants to go viral for something nowadays, and everybody wants clicks, so they want to give their opinion on the negativity that other people are experiencing.
1: Yeah, I agree.
6: Exactly.
1: I'm seeing a lot of that too. So she is absolutely right. Thank you, Kiki Palmer. Yes, all right, indeed. Y'all. Coming up next hour, do you have an uncle or an aunt that's younger than you? We talking about them crazy family dynamics. Get ready. It's deep. In the morning. Turning up the morning. Mobile's R&B and throwbacks, 104.1 WDLT. 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
10: It's your right now traffic. And as we take a look at our traffic conditions around the Mobile area once again this morning, we're in pretty good shape. We're not seeing a whole lot out there that's really going to cause too many issues as you make your morning commute. Right now looking good on all of our area interstates, I-10, I-65, and I-165, all checking in problem free. We're also looking good along both the Bayway and the Causeway heading to and from Baldwin County. And as we take a look at both the Bankhead and the Wallace tunnels, again, we're not seeing anything there that should be causing too many issues. I'm Stacy Knowles, right now traffic.
12: I'm meteorologist Caroline Carruthers with the News 5 First Alert Storm Team. Well, we're starting out very humid out there, and temperatures this afternoon will be well above average in the mid to upper 90s. The heat index will be between 100 and 107 today. A few scattered showers and storms are possible this afternoon.
13: From the WKRG Newsroom, I'm Chad Petrie. The Baldwin County Board of Ed hires from within to name a new superintendent of schools. Marty McRae will now replace Eddie Tyler, who led the school system for 11 years. McRae has 36 years experience in Baldwin County education. Began his career as a math teacher and coach at Fairhope High School, later serving as principal of Spanish Fort High School before becoming assistant superintendent. Family, friends, and fellow law enforcement officers gathered Thursday to honor the life and legacy of former Mobile County Sheriff Sam Cochran, remembering a man they said dedicated nearly five decades to serving Mobile County. And those who work closely with him say his greatest legacy wasn't the titles he held, but the people that he mentored. If you missed out on buying tickets to comedian Matt Matthews' sold-out show at Mobile's Regions Arena, you're in luck. The venue has added a second performance after tickets for his originally announced show sold out within an hour of going on sale. From the WKRG Newsroom, I'm News 5's Chad Petrie.
14: Hold up. Why is there water in my hallway? This ain't a water park. I ain't buying tickets. I'm not wearing swim trunks. And I can't swim.
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13: You know, it's funny, when I think back to what the typical American dinner looked like when you and I were kids, there's usually some kind of meat featured at the center of the plate. Vegetables are there, but often thought of as a side dish. More and more, though, we are coming to realize that a plant-based diet, with little or no meat even, is going to be a healthier way to eat for just about everyone. New study out of the University of Hawaii Cancer Center found that eating a high-quality plant-rich diet that includes whole grains, vegetables, and fruits may prevent cognitive impairment even when people start that diet in their late 50s and 60s. Yeah, it's important to make sure you're getting enough protein, fats, complex carbohydrates. Just because you cut out or even cut back on meat, though, is not a license to eat whatever you want. Focus on eating whole, real foods. I'm Dr. Sanjay Gupta, helping you live a better life.
14: Check it.
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0: like, what were they?
1: Like eight.
0: Eight.
1: And 16.
0: And then the uncle is three.
1: Three, yeah.
2: Damn.
1: That's some math, boy. But I actually went to school with somebody like that. We actually, we were in class together, and his uncle was in another class.
0: You a lie.
1: Yes. His uncle was in another class outside of ours, and I didn't find out until we was at the cafeteria one day. And he was like, oh, yeah, there go my uncle right there.
0: Stop it. That used to confuse me when I see it, too. I was like, huh? How is that your uncle?
1: Standing in the lunch line.
0: Yeah.
1: Yeah.
2: Yeah, I got a cousin like that.
0: Really? What?
2: Yeah, my cousin, his son is an uncle.
0: Okay.
2: Already.
0: Already. Damn. Already.
2: And they're in the same school.
1: Damn.
2: Yeah, they ride the bus together.
0: See, this right here is what gets me. I find it to be so crazy like that. Wait a minute. So, Ariel, you know, Ariel works with us here at the radio station.
2: Yes.
0: So, Ariel, wait. So, jeez. Tell me yours. Yours was similar to that.
3: Yeah, no, Helios was born an uncle.
0: Your son, Helios.
3: Yes. Both of my boys are already uncles, and they're only 16 and 6. My ex-husband's father had another daughter after we already had
0: kids. Say this again. Wait, your ex-husband.
3: So my ex-father-in-law had a baby mama younger than me.
0: Damn.
3: And then had another baby. And so the baby is younger than my 6-year-old.
1: Come
3: Helios.
1: On, Pop.
0: Damn. See, I'm confused by these family dynamics. I get so damn confused.
2: Yeah.
0: So Helios, your son who's 5.
3: Yeah.
0: He's an uncle.
3: Yeah, well, because also his older brother, has 2 kids that are older than him.
0: Damn.
3: So there's like a 13-year-old and like a 7-year-old.
0: Okay, wait, let me get this. So your ex-husband had kids before he got with you.
3: Yeah.
0: Okay,
3: he had kids when he was 14.
0: Okay.
2: Damn.
0: Well, God. It worked?
2: Talking about damn school. Yeah.
1: 14, you locked and loaded. Boy. Yeah. You locked and loaded.
2: I'm talking about it's in your back. it's in your back at 14.
0: Stop.
2: It's in your back at 14.
0: Wait. Slow this down because I almost peed on myself on that one. I almost. Hold on a second.
2: I'll tell you.
0: JJ,
2: ain't no man back south. We know what that is.
0: Wait, because I'm not a man. I didn't know this when Trey said they locked and loaded at 14.
1: At 14, yes,
3: oh,
1: Lord.
3: Yeah, for sure.
1: Yes, Lord. Okay. Hey, look, they ready to populate something.
2: You know what I mean?
3: The whole city.
2: Boy.
1: Yeah.
0: Oh, my God. Okay, hold on. Okay. All right. Let me stay back on course. Okay.
3: Yeah.
0: Because, oh, my God, I really promise you I almost peed on myself. Laughing. Okay. So, Ariel, you married a man who had kids.
3: When he was 14.
0: So that means when you married him, his kids were kind of grown.
3: So his kids were grown. His kid was 18 when I got with him.
0: And you were how old?
3: 19. So I'm only like a year and a half older than his older son.
0: Damn. Okay.
3: So then we had our son, Helios, who's now, he had his son at 14. So his son was already 18 whenever I got with him.
0: And then his son had kids at 18.
3: Wow.
0: And then when you had your baby.
3: And then I had Helios 6 years ago. So Helios was born an uncle.
1: Wow.
0: Damn.
1: Family dynamics right now.
2: So Helios can sign the parent slip for the last school.
3: He's a guardian.
2: Yeah, he's the guardian. Yeah.
0: So
2: Helios said, I'll pick him up.
0: Stupid. All right. Anybody got this crazy dynamic? This is what we want to know. Your aunt or uncle. Anybody an aunt and uncle this morning that's listening and your niece and nephew are older than you? Is there anybody listening this morning got this crazy dynamic where the aunt and uncle, you were born an uncle and you're just a baby at 8 months and you an uncle? We
1: want to
0: figure this out. I want to know. Y'all can call
1: gotta
0: in.
1: Know.
0: Please remain anonymous. But we want to know this dynamic, this family dynamic that happens all the time because I'm confused.
1: Tell us. I want to know your lineage, your mama name, daddy name, all of it. Tell me.
0: So again, we're looking for anybody who's listening right now. If you were born almost an aunt and uncle. or maybe just tell me the dynamic because I'm confused.
2: And I'm so in school right now. I'm finna take notes just in case I get questions.
0: Me too. All right, so let us know right now. You can remain anonymous. 833, talk to Dee Dee.
2: That's 833-825-5233.
0: It's Dee Dee in the morning. 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
2: All right, what do you say we check out the traffic and weather this morning? 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
3: It's your Right Now traffic, and as we take a look at our traffic conditions around the Mobile area once again this morning, we're in pretty good shape. We're not seeing a whole lot out there that's really going to cause too many issues as you make your morning commute. Right now looking good on all of our area interstates, I-10, I-65, and I-165, all checking in problem-free. We're also looking good along both the Bayway and the Causeway heading to and from Baldwin County, and as we take a look at both the Bankhead and the Wallace Tunnels, again, we're not seeing anything there that should be causing too many issues. I'm Stacey Knowles, Right Now Traffic.
4: I'm meteorologist Caroline Carruthers with the News 5 First Alert Storm Team. Well, we're starting out very humid out there, and temperatures this afternoon will be well above average in the mid to upper 90s. The heat index will be between 100 and 107 today. A few scattered showers and storms are possible this afternoon.
5: From the WKRG Newsroom, I'm Chad Petrie. The Baldwin County Board of Ed hires from within to name a new superintendent of schools. Marty McRae will now replace Eddie Tyler, who led the school system for 11 years. McRae has 36 years' experience in Baldwin County education, began his career as a math teacher and coach at Fairhope High School, later serving as principal of Spanish Fort High School before becoming assistant superintendent. Family, friends, and fellow law enforcement officers gathered Thursday to honor the life and legacy of former Mobile County Sheriff Sam Cochran, remembering a man they said dedicated nearly five decades to serving Mobile County. And those who work closely with him say his greatest legacy wasn't the titles he held, but the people that he mentored. If you missed out on buying tickets to comedian Matt Matthews' sold-out show at Mobile's Regions Arena, you're in luck. The venue has added a second performance after tickets for his originally announced show sold out within an hour of going on sale. From the WKRG Newsroom, I'm News 5's Chad Petrie.
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5: Yo, yo, is this Eric?
6: Yeah, this is me. 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
5: Homie, you won the grand prize to see the queen of hip-hop soul, Mary J. Blige. I'm talking tickets, hotel, airfare, and a meet and greet with Mary, plus dinner for two. 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
6: Man, cut that out. No, are you serious?
5: As a heart attack, and Lord knows, I don't want one of those, man. 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
6: I'm speechless.
5: It's a big question right here. 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
6: I'm going to take the wife. Won't have no place to come home to.
5: The saying is, happy wife, happy life, huh? Congratulations. Enjoy, man.
6: Yeah, my birthday's September 22nd.
5: What more can I say? You got the birthday blessing and Mary J.
6: Hey, this is Eric Williams. I just want to touch to see Mary J. Blige, the one and only.
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2: man,
0: right now.
2: Talking about?
0: All right, so we were talking about, we met a man who said that he's 30 years old, he's got kids, or 30-something, and then he said, yeah, he was the only son for years, mm-hmm. and then all of a sudden he said his dad had a son three years ago. His brother is 3 years old, but his brother is the uncle to his kids who are 16 and like eight.
2: Yeah, yes.
0: So we're all trying to figure these family dynamics out to see if you had a situation like that. Here's Anonymous this morning. Hey, Anonymous.
3: Yes, I'm here.
0: Okay, please explain. How does it work in your family? What is the story? Please talk to us.
3: Okay, so my daughter was born an auntie. So her dad is older.
0: Mm-hmm.
3: Okay. And he had grown kids when she was born.
0: Okay.
2: Oh, wow.
3: And she and their kids, of course, have kids. So she was born an auntie.
0: Does the auntie and the niece and nephew, all of them play together and go to parties together, birthday parties and things?
2: Right.
3: Well, they used to. They're grown now. Oh. She's 26 now, and her nieces and nephews are 30s, 40s. Yeah.
0: All right. Thank you, Anonymous. I appreciate it.
1: I wonder if they have a flex on her. Like, you can't talk to me like that. I'm your auntie.
0: I know it. Yeah, you got to respect me.
1: You got to respect your
2: You
1: elders.
2: Can't get the last piece now.
0: Mike, what do you want to talk about? The uncle? You an uncle?
4: I'm an uncle.
0: Okay.
4: My nephew 2 years older than me. We're 2 days apart in the same month. And guess what?
0: What?
4: Both our name is Mike.
5: Y'all might as well be brothers.
0: Now, Mike, did they used to dress y'all alike, too, when you were kids?
4: No. Okay. But it was just, he lived in California and I was here in Dallas, you know, and so it was just kind of like big family difference. But we found out about each other, and then that did it.
1: How do they tell y'all apart when they calling y'all at the functions, Mike? Do they be like, little Mike, big Mike, old Mike, young Mike?
4: Well, they call me Uncle Mike, and he still say Uncle Mike, but when we together, we just say Mike. We both look like, who are you talking to?
1: Right.
0: Now, Uncle Mike, I'm curious, were they calling you Uncle Mike when you were in the eighth grade?
4: Oh, yeah. Damn. I wore a t-shirt that Uncle Mike on it.
0: He was already an old soul.
1: He was destined to be old soul.
0: Hey, Mike, we appreciate you listening. Thank you for your call.
1: Hey, drive safe, Mike.
4: Hey, do me a favor. Y'all, let that little nail stuff go, man. I have too much fun with y'all. Let that go.
0: I agree. Thank you, Mike.
5: Because we got family.
0: All right, bye. Everybody, is Johnny's. Johnny's! Johnny's?
6: Yes, I'm here.
0: Okay, Johnny's, tell us your story. I bet you the auntie. Are you the auntie or are you the niece?
6: I'm an auntie and a niece. I really called to talk about my little sister, Olivia, okay? So my little sister is 24 years old, and she has nephews that are older than her. They're in their 30s and 40s because of my family dynamic.
1: Wait a minute, and they her nephews?
6: They are her nephews, yes. So my sisters and brothers, I have four sisters, two older, two younger, and I have two older brothers. They range from 56 to 23.
1: Damn.
6: So because of how far apart we are, everybody's uncle been aunties before they supposed to be.
0: Damn. See, this is so confusing to me, y'all. It's very, very confusing.
1: But it's so interesting.
0: It is. It is.
6: Yes. So my younger sister, when she was born, she already had about 10 nieces and nephews. God. So she was born auntie.
0: Damn. Yes. She was born having to give gifts and presents at Christmas time to some nieces and nephews.
1: What?
0: All right. Thank you for your
1: call. I know y'all family gatherings be lit, boy.
0: Damn, there's a lot of them, too. Hold on. Is this Miss J?
7: Hi.
0: Hi. Miss J, explain your family dynamic. How does it work?
7: Okay. So my great aunt is younger than me. So my great grandfather had a child way after I was born.
0: Wait a minute. Your great grandfather, not just the grandfather, the great grandfather?
7: My great grandfather.
0: Damn.
1: How old are you, if your mommy asking?
7: I'm 35.
1: So how old is your great aunt?
7: She's like 25, maybe.
1: Your great aunt is 25.
7: Wait,
5: is that possible?
0: great granddaddy was getting it in.
5: How old is he? 125.
7: He is 90. Well, wait, he passed for a couple years. He would have been like 96.
1: I know that's right, Pop.
5: 96 still slanging.
2: Still slanging.
1: Yeah.
5: Like I love this man.
2: Hey, that's like that scene in Color Purple. How he died on top of me.
5: I love that. He's my hero.
1: Hey, hold on. Granddaddy say, look, the porch light's still on. I'm going to walk in the door.
5: Yeah,
1: that porch light's still on. I'm walking in the door.
5: If you look up, we going down.
0: Miss J, thank you for your call.
7: She's the youngest of 20. She's the youngest of like 20.
0: Granddaddy. All right, thank you, Miss J.
8: Wow.
0: All right, listen, we're trying to figure this out. The family dynamics. We're trying to add, subtract. I'm confused.
1: I done wrote graphs and charts down. I'm like,
8: basic math is okay for me, but I don't know.
0: Me either. All right, listen, if you have somebody in your family is an aunt or uncle at the age of 3.
1: Crazy.
0: We just trying to figure out. And are you the niece or the nephew? We just trying to figure it out. Help us understand your family tree. Help us right now and let us know about them baby and younger aunts and uncles that you got.
1: And them great aunts and uncles too. Uh-huh.
2: Yeah.
0: Exactly. Yeah. Hit us up right now at 833. Talk to Didi.
2: That's 833-825-5233.
0: It's Didi in the morning. Turning up the morning. Mobile's R&B and Throwbacks 104.1 WDLT. 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
11: Everyone poops. It's not just the name of a classic potty training book. It's a universal truth. Even though everyone does it, almost no one wants to talk about it. Dr. Tricia Pasricha wants to change that. She's the author of a new book. It's called You've Been Pooping All Wrong. And she says there are three critical P's of pooping. The first is propulsion. Both the voluntary push you exert and the involuntary contractions that happen naturally within your body. Top line, when you feel the need to go, don't hold it. The second P is pliability, which refers to stool softness. The keys to this one are making sure you're drinking enough water and eating enough fiber. And the last P is for pelvic floor. If you can get your knees up above your waist while you're on the toilet, like on a stool or a garbage can or a stack of books even, that can make all the difference. I'm Dr. Sanjay Gupta, helping you live a better life. Wake
12: 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I love the morning show.
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0: Mobiles, R&B and throwbacks. 104.1 WDLT. Good morning. It's Didi in the morning. Guys, I swear, I ain't never. This family tree thing we doing this morning.
1: I love it, though.
0: Okay.
1: We gotta make this a constant show thing.
0: Annual?
1: Yes. We gotta make this annual.
0: There's a lot of new aunts and uncles being born right now.
2: Right now. So it's going to be a lot of families do the family pictures. They're going to have to do two parts.
0: So we're talking about the aunts and uncles that are born aunt and uncles.
2: Yeah.
0: Like they are born already into that position. We want to know if that happened in your family. Here is May. Hey, May.
3: Okay, so when I was born, my dad was already 75. So I
0: May, you can't get past this right now. You got to let us digest this and figure this out. When you were born, your daddy was 75?
1: 75.
3: Yes, ma'am.
0: Hold on a second. Now, what number kid were you? You better not have been his first.
3: No, I'm his third.
0: Third?
1: His third.
0: Okay.
3: Yes. Yeah, my dad was 75, so when I was born, I was already born an aunt.
0: Damn.
3: To a niece and a nephew.
0: Okay.
3: My sister right now is 54.
0: Oh!
3: But,
0: how old are you, man?
3: I am 28.
0: You're 28. Okay. Now, by the way, your dad was 75. How old was your mama?
3: My mom was 40.
0: Okay.
1: I know that's right. I know that's right.
4: The math is math.
1: I'm more proud of daddy.
2: Yeah, me too.
3: Papa was a Rolling Stone.
1: Come on. Wherever he laid his hat was his home.
0: And when he died.
1: All he left us was alone.
3: Wait, I got something else for y'all.
0: Okay, what?
3: When I got old enough to have kids, I have a son. His dad is 63 years old.
0: Oh God! Run to the family. Wait a minute,
1: May.
0: May, how old were you when you had your? How old were you when you were the 63-year-old?
3: I was 22.
1: 22.
0: Damn,
1: I know that's right.
0: What's your mama tell you growing up? Them old men got it, girl.
3: Yes, they do.
0: Okay.
2: So, I guarantee you were like, I'm in a bind, Nate.
1: I'm in a bind, Nate.
0: Okay.
3: My son was born an uncle and a little brother, of course, to my baby dad's 10 other kids.
0: Jesus.
1: Damn.
3: So the youngest before my son, the youngest before my son was 36. At the time.
1: Wow.
0: Damn.
1: Wow.
0: Damn.
1: That's interesting.
0: I think you win. I think you win. Thank you, May. Thank you very much
3: for your
0: call. We appreciate it. Uh-huh. Here is Nikki. Golly. That one was complicated. Yeah. Hey, Nikki.
5: Yes. I came in the world with two nieces.
0: Oh, wait a minute. Nikki said, I came in the world with two nieces.
5: With two nieces.
0: Okay.
5: I entered the world of aunt.
0: Okay. How much older or younger are you than the nieces? How much younger?
5: I'm 1 year than Marchandria, and I'm 3 girls than Traquiva.
0: Okay, now.
1: I can tell they young. Marchandria and Traquiva? Yeah, I can tell. And Nikki?
5: Older. I'm younger.
0: Okay, so wait a minute, Nikki. Wait, hold on a second. So now, growing up, did you guys, like, when you had birthday parties, or they did, y'all all just.
5: No.
0: No?
5: No.
0: Why? Because you were
5: no, my family kept. No, because we're born different times.
0: Oh.
5: So we didn't have to celebrate nothing together.
0: No, but I mean.
5: But,
0: what?
5: Mm-hmm. I mean, I was the youngest.
0: Mm-hmm.
5: So I got treated like the youngest.
4: Yeah,
5: it
4: yeah.
5: was like we were siblings, not so much
4: right,
5: as nieces.
4: Right, right.
5: They was my niece and I was their aunt. Like, I used to go up to their high school because me and my older niece, we look so much alike.
1: Crazy.
5: That I would go up to their high school. I would go up to Lincoln and they would think I was her.
0: Oh, my God. Wow. This is hilarious. Okay, thank you, Nikki. We appreciate your call. I really do. All right, y'all. Finally, this is Anonymous, our last call we got to because we're running out of time. My goodness. Anonymous, the family tree, we talking about being born an aunt or an uncle. Did it happen to you or somebody in your family?
5: So my little brother is 5.
0: Mm-hmm. Wait.
5: So.
0: Wait, how old are you, Anonymous?
5: I'm 41.
0: You're 41. Yeah. Okay. So your little brother is 5.
5: Yes.
0: Now you're.
5: And he was born a great uncle because my daughter have kids.
0: Stop playing!
4: Oh, snap!
0: So let me get this straight.
1: Damn.
0: You're 41. How old are your daughters?
5: My daughter is 26,
0: and she just had a baby.
5: And my little brother was born a great uncle.
1: So did your dad have another child or did your mom have another child?
5: Yes, my dad.
4: That is
1: wow.
5: Yes. And then I also have a little sister that's like 23.
0: Oh, my God.
1: Okay, can I ask you this? How old is the 5-year-old's mom?
5: Like I'm older than her. Let's just say that.
4: I know you lying. I can't. That's crazy.
1: How old is your daddy?
4: 100.
5: He is in his 60s.
1: Come on, Pops. Uh-huh. Yes, sir.
4: He got good. He passing out good genes.
0: All right. Yes, I can't. This family tree. This dynamic is getting me. Thank you very much, Anonymous. We appreciate you listening.
5: Thank you. Y'all have a good day.
0: You too.
1: A new development on the show. I'm gonna have my first child when I'm 71.
2: Yeah.
0: Next time we do this,
2: I'm gonna have me another one at 90.
0: All right. We appreciate all the calls this morning. Remember, if you couldn't get through on the phone lines, hit me up at Didi in the morning. Mo Bills, R&B. And throwbacks, 104.1 WDLT.

0: 104.1 WDLT. All righty, listen, let me just say hi to you. Good morning. It's Dee Dee in the morning. We got to get to the hot topics. If you took Ozempic, or if you know somebody who took Ozempic, you better listen to us right now. Did you hear what is going on? We got to tell you right now. Here we go.
1: Let her cook.
2: 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Woo. Only on Dee Dee in the Morning.
0: This hour of the show is being brought to you by Downy. 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Did y'all see this now? Ozempic facing a $2 billion lawsuit? Mm. According to what I'm hearing, $2 billion lawsuit over severe vision loss and thyroid cancer.
3: Damn.
0: Yes.
3: Jeez.
0: According to what I'm hearing, they said it's a lawsuit from about 1,800 users who say that they use the drug. It caused severe vision loss, and it is linked to aggressive thyroid cancer.
3: Yeah. It do make your bones weaker is what they were saying,
0: too. I heard that, too. I heard that.
3: So I can believe that it would leave you susceptible to, like, cancers and stuff like that because it make your body weak.
0: Right, right.
3: Jeez.
0: I know it. So, I mean, honestly, I was saying this on the air and I joked about it, how we did not want to take that vaccine during, remember that everybody
3: COVID,
0: like, I don't want that COVID time, vaccine. Yeah. They came out with it too quick and I don't know what's in it. Some of us didn't know what was in Ozempic.
3: Yeah, and it shredded, it caused osteoporosis.
0: Yep, shredding your bones. Now they're saying it could be thyroid cancer. I don't know.
4: Some people were taking Ozempic and it didn't even have a commercial yet.
3: Thanks. Hey, we jumped on that craze a little too soon.
4: Yeah, they did. They did.
3: But we knew everything about it. Yeah.
0: So be careful if you took it.
3: They.
0: Just be careful. Now, Mary J. Blige, can we talk about her?
3: Oh, my God. Yeah, Mary J. Blige is doing her residency in Vegas, and she actually helped a couple at her latest show get engaged. It was actually very romantic.
5: Surprise! Congratulations to y'all. I pray that y'all have the best long life. Be blessed. I wish you well. Sorry, I don't want to make you cry. I just love you. Let's get back to it, Chris.
0: Mary said, you're going to make me cry. Get out of here.
4: Get out of here.
3: I do not want to ruin this makeup that I spent 2 hours sitting in the chair getting.
0: And then Mary's probably wanting to say to the lady, let me tell you something. I was married to Kendu, and he wasn't worth nothing.
3: Yeah, well, you done had a bad experience with marriage. You kind of look at it like, oh, y'all finna do that?
0: Yeah.
3: Good luck.
0: Yeah,
4: you give people that's about to get married the side eye like, you sure you want to do this?
0: When I got married, I had friends telling me all day long, you sure? And let me tell you, I was married now, and I had a lot of people giving me advice, and it wasn't good advice.
3: So this is something that happens throughout. Because I feel like my generation cook. I feel like none of us feel like we are either going to get married or like marriage is a good thing for us.
4: Right.
0: You don't think so, Trey? You don't think do you want to get married?
3: And the older that I get, I'd be like, man, I might just find me a good little homegirl or something like that. Cool little home. You want to move in together? You cool? You pay bills?
0: Wait a minute. Didn't you already do that? Didn't you live with somebody before?
3: I did. It was good at first.
0: Y'all played house?
3: Yeah, it was good up until it wasn't.
0: How long did you play house?
3: Well, we stayed together maybe 4 years.
0: Wow.
3: It was a good little time now.
0: So wait, you would come home from work and she'd have dinner cooked and all that, Trey?
3: Something like that. She'd have ooey gooey bars ready for me.
4: No, for real. Come on, man.
0: Damn.
3: But you made that dessert.
4: Come on, man.
0: You had to be 21 to talk about ooey gooey bars.
3: Yeah.
4: And now Trey ain't seen a throw pillow since.
3: Crazy.
0: Can we please talk about this? Dion Cole.
4: Yeah, comedian Dion Cole, my man, Dion Cole, man. So he was out here with Rick Ross.
0: Uh-huh.
4: I think they were just out hanging, man. So he was asking Rick Ross about this new vehicle that he wanted to try to sell him. And he was trying to let Rick Ross know, hey, I don't think you can afford it.
6: The real Rick Ross wouldn't be able to afford this. You know, this is 1.3 million right here. Real Rick Ross, he lost his plane recently. Yeah, and he's riding commercial.
7: Do you own this spot right here?
6: I own this whole thing right here. This is mine. This is called Black Man's Business. That's what it is right here.
7: I want this. What I'm telling you is, you can't afford this.
8: I don't know what's going on here, brother, but I thought you wanted to get some money.
6: I am. I'm a businessman, definitely. But I'm just letting you know, brother, if you are Rick Ross, you ain't got the money. It's fine. We know you lost your jet. I get it. But you'll get another one one day, you know. But the next jet you get is just going to have Delta on the side.
3: That's bad.
0: You know what, though? He did say something was true. So when we saw Rick Ross getting on a commercial flight
4: yeah.
0: Rick was sitting out in general population.
3: Yeah. Population.
0: Yeah, yeah, he was out there with everybody like us. How come he wasn't in, have one of them, what is it called? The
3: lounges.
0: The lounges and all that kind of stuff. How come he wasn't in that?
4: Well, maybe, you know, he been flying private for so long. He probably ain't got no perks to go in one of them lounges. Think about it. He ain't been in no airport like that in a while.
0: Maybe that's what it is.
3: So he got no points.
4: No point. He's sitting on the front row at the airport looking at, like, I think I'm bored in group four.
0: No, if you ain't got no points, hold on a second. Yeah. If you ain't an advantage member and got no points, you group nine.
4: Nine. All right.
0: Damn
3: boy.
0: It.
3: All right.
4: You see the door closed behind you. You be so in the back.
3: Damn.
0: Coming up, everybody, we got Cash with our $1,000 mini game. It's Dee Dee in the morning. Turning up the morning. Mobile's R&B and throwbacks, 104.1 WDOT. 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
10: 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All right, y'all. Good morning. It's WDLT. All right. Good morning. Didi in the Morning. Looking for Trey G right now to find out what's trending with Trey.
11: Hey, so another day, another lawsuit for old Stephon Diggs is what it feels like. This is Stephon Diggs' fourth lawsuit of just this year, is what people are saying. Now, a former friend of his is saying that he actually attacked him after him and his brother accused the friend of stealing a Ferrari from Stephon Diggs. He got to stop letting people in his circle at this point.
10: Yeah,
11: do. Yeah. This guy's name is Nigel King. He's a former employee of Stephon Diggs and his family. And he says he was falsely accused of stealing a Ferrari. Once they accused him, Stephon and one of his brothers jumped him. And now he's suing Stephon.
10: Damn.
12: This is Stephon, I don't think you need a circle right now.
10: No, you don't. But let me just say this about Stephon Diggs and his brother. Stephon got a brother that got his back.
11: Oh, yeah, facts.
10: My God. Every time you turn around, that brother's involved, too.
11: Yeah, big fact. Y'all going to share the same cell in a minute.
12: Yeah.
11: Y'all going to be back-to-back in a minute. Literally.
10: All right. Hey, listen, we got cash for you this morning. All you got to do is answer 10 questions correctly, all within a minute, and you're going to win some money. Kick off the weekend right with $1,000. 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

0: In the morning, guys, listen, let's have a conversation right now about this. You know, we got to play One's Gotta Go.
1: Uh-oh.
2: I like that title.
1: Come on, let's
0: Thank
1: do
0: you.
1: It.
0: One's like Gotta Go. This is the Home and Family Edition, okay? Guys, you got to choose one item for each round, and one has to go forever. Forever. Yep. Are we ready? One tradition must disappear. Ready? Would it be JJ, cookouts, family reunions, baby showers, or Friendsgiving? One has to go forever.
2: Baby shower.
0: Baby shower? You don't like those?
2: Yeah.
0: You tired of them?
2: Yeah, I'm tired of them. You spend a lot of money baby shower.
0: On baby shower.
1: Yeah. JJ said he hate them Burberry shirts. the baby shower shirts, them me and be wearing.
2: Like, damn.
0: All right, J. Cruz, one's got to go forever. Which one do you think? Cookout, family reunions, baby showers, or Friendsgiving?
3: Friendsgiving.
0: I knew you were going to say Friendsgiving.
1: He's such a Debbie Downer.
3: My thing is, it's just go over family. Friends are already there.
0: I'm with Cruz on that one. I think Friendsgiving's got to go.
1: Friendsgiving.
0: What about you, Trey? Friendsgiving?
1: What was the answers?
0: Yeah, you got cookouts, family reunions, baby showers, and Friendsgiving.
1: Family reunions.
0: You don't like family reunions?
4: I mean, like anyone.
1: We might as well just have a cookout, you know what I'm saying, and call it the family reunion. It's the same thing. You're doing one and two.
3: You just stole my answer.
0: That's a good one.
1: Family reunion. Right. And then sometimes if you don't call the family reunion, certain family members don't show up. You know what I'm saying?
0: Hold on. That's a good point. Every now and then you have a family reunion and families don't pay their dues.
1: And can't come.
3: And they can't get a t-shirt.
0: Shouts out to comedian J.J. Williamson.
2: I had my sister do that
0: thing. J.J.'s sister was talking to him. She had a blunt. No, I'm joking.
1: Yeah. Stop. Stop.
0: But wait, J.J.'s sister said, oh, and by the way, you need to pay your dues. You need to pay your family dues. You're behind.
1: Call me out.
0: I think she said, you're behind 3 months.
2: Didi put her hamburger down when she heard that.
0: I was like, how are you behind in family dues? I said,
2: the dude's able to $75.
1: Crazy.
0: He was behind. Okay. Here's another one, guys. One's gotta go. Home and Family Edition. Who gives the best advice? All right? Who gives the best advice? One has to stop giving it. Grandma, mama, favorite auntie, or favorite uncle? Who do you say, you gotta stop giving advice?
1: Grandmama.
0: You think grandmama?
1: Grandmama gotta stop giving advice, man.
0: Really? Why?
1: Because sometimes it'd be a lot of knowledge, but I ain't gonna lie, sometimes that knowledge be real dated.
4: Because she'll be like, you know the phone's the devil.
1: Yeah, it'd be real dated.
0: Grandma?
1: Yeah.
2: I'm gonna go grandmama, too.
0: Okay. Yeah. All right, one family member can never come over again. Who can never come over to your house again? All right, the loud uncle, J. Cruz, the nosy aunt, the cousin who never leaves, or the grandma's favorite grandchild? Who can never come over?
1: Not the favorite.
3: This was a little complicated. Let me get that list one more time.
0: Loud uncle, nosy aunt, cousin who never leaves, or the grandmama's favorite
3: grandchild? Nosy aunt gotta go.
0: Really?
3: She don't want all the fights happen, and then she go tell somebody else the secrets can't be kept. She causes a lot of problems.
0: What y'all think?
2: I'm gonna go with the grandmama's favorite.
0: Why?
2: Because I don't want you to be up in there getting all the perks and everything in front of me.
1: Yeah.
0: In front of me getting the good ones.
2: How he get the last donut?
1: I'm going to go with the cousin that won't leave. Because you ever had that cousin that come over and just would not leave?
0: Good point.
1: So many times I done said, what you finna do, bro?
2: Yeah.
3: I'm trying to make up some excuse.
0: I gotta go.
2: Yeah. Right? Look, I go outside and crank his car on fun. I like, hey, you know your car running
3: for 20 minutes.
1: Yeah.
0: That's interesting. I'm kind of with Trey on that. And the cousin who never leaves. It's like, you gotta go. One family activity has to disappear. Uh-oh. This is gonna be tough. Playing spades? Which one has to disappear? Dominoes, Uno, or charades?
3: Okay, first of all.
0: I already know which one I want. Charades gotta go for me.
2: Yeah, charades gotta go.
1: What?
0: Charades.
1: Come on, tripping.
0: And that's kinda like heads up though, ain't it?
3: Yeah, but charades is fun. I'm gonna say Uno.
0: Uno?
3: Yeah.
1: That's not a bad choice.
3: Over spades, and what was the other one?
0: Yeah, I'm not giving up spades or dominoes ever.
3: Yeah, dominoes, no.
0: That's ever.
3: Uno's got to go.
0: Right.
1: Uno not a bad choice because everybody make their own rules up for it.
0: Don't they?
1: And you can never agree what's what. I'm going to go Cruz on that one.
3: Draw 12. Yeah. Shut up.
0: Yeah. I told you guys I went to a friend's house one time, and they had a double stack of Uno cards. That game went on forever. I said, I can't take it.
2: Yeah, yeah.
0: I can't. They kept drawing back, forth, this, that. I said, I quit. Yeah.
2: Look, the game's still set up for y'all when y'all go back over there.
0: Get back there. I'm like, how y'all take two deck of cards and made us have the longest Uno game?
1: Thanks.
0: All right, one invention has to disappear. Which one y'all want to get rid of? The air fryer, the smartphone, the streaming TV, or GPS?
2: Ooh. I'm going to go smartphone.
0: Smartphone?
2: Yeah, they be nosing now.
3: Oh, shut up.
0: Really?
3: You know you need your phone.
2: You know them phone be nosing.
0: Man,
2: them phone
0: nosing.
3: How much money you make you with your phone?
2: Exactly. Yeah, you're right.
1: Yeah.
0: I'm getting rid of the air fryer.
2: You're right.
0: Because I stopped using it anyway. After the pandemic and the whole thing was the buzz for it, I was like, I'm done with the air fryer.
1: Jeep.

0: GPS was another one.
1: There's no way we're getting rid of GPS. Don't need to be on that list.
2: No.
1: That is the greatest invention that a black woman has ever invented.
2: I agree. Finally, here's our last one. One relationship argument must disappear forever. Forever. Are you ready?
0: Yeah.
2: Money, in-laws, food, or house chores? Which argument do you go? This got to disappear forever.
0: Ooh, money, in-laws. Oh, my. All of them. All of the above.
1: I don't argue over house
3: but
1: chores.
3: If I had to pick one, I'm going to go with house chore.
2: Yeah, you tell me. Well,
1: I don't argue over that. I'm not arguing.
2: I agree.
0: I just do them.
3: Yeah, me too. I just do it, man.
1: I don't.
0: I say money.
2: Money?
0: I hate arguments over money, man. Yeah. Money is the root of... No, the love of money is the root of all evil.
2: Thank you. I like the way you drink.
4: For the love of money.
2: All right, there you go. That's our One's Gotta Go Home and Family Edition.
3: Hey.
2: It's Dee Dee in the morning. Turning up the morning. 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

0: Bold Bills, R&B and Throwbacks, 104.1 WDLT. Good morning. It's Dee Dee in the morning, and we are here. J. Cruz, Trey G, and comedian J.J. Williamson. Guys, you know, before we get to the $1,000 minute game, we do have us a contestant standing by, okay?
1: Uh-oh.
0: Her name is Tabitha. We about to get to Tabitha.
2: Tabby!
0: All right. So they said when Columbus got here, how many Native Americans do you think were here in America when Columbus got here?
1: Oh, dang.
3: Native Americans?
0: Yeah, don't say three.
2: All of them.
3: No.
0: No. How many?
4: I'm going to say at least a million.
0: A million? Because, you know, they always act like he discovered this.
1: Right.
0: And wasn't nobody here. Yeah.
4: They just discovered it. They were here with no disease, plentiful food. They lived off
0: how
4: the
0: many
4: land.
0: Of them,
4: I'm going to say at least a million.
0: A million to you? What do you say, Trey?
3: Let's say 12,000.
0: 12,000? What'd you say?
1: I'm going to say 100,000.
0: Y'all want to hear something so crazy? And this is why our history, we need to start realizing and paying more attention to it.
4: Hmm.
0: According to what I'm reading, they said when Columbus arrived in America, 60 million Native Americans already lived here. 60 million.
4: Wow. I said one.
1: Jeez.
0: That's what they say. So how you discover something.
3: Right.
0: And, you know, there's a question about what the Native Americans look like, right? Y'all know that, too.
3: Of course.
0: Right?
3: You know, nowadays, they called it discovering back then. We call it stealing.
0: Yeah. Conquering or whatever you want.
3: Yeah, stealing. It's appropriating now.
0: Stealing. Yeah. Let's get into it.
3: Here colonizing.
0: Yes, thank you. Thank you.
5: Get it done in 60 seconds.
4: Yeah, yeah.
0: That's that history America likes to forget. When they tell people, get out of our country. Wait, huh?
3: Yeah. You mean our country.
0: All right. Hey,
3: both ours.
0: Good morning. Is this Tabitha?
6: Yes, it is.
0: Hi, Tabitha. How are you?
6: Yes, ma'am.
0: How are you doing?
6: I'm good. How are you?
0: Wonderful.
6: Good.
3: Hey, Big Tab.
0: Tabitha sounds like she likes to, like, has a hobby or there's something she loves to do in her spare time.
3: Uh-huh.
0: What is it?
6: Actually, I like to work in my garden.
0: Oh, you have a garden. Stop it, Tabitha. What you got in it?
4: Green thumb.
6: I do. I have greens, squash.
0: Wow.
6: Actually, I'm sitting in my, I just got off from work, so I work overnight, and I'm sitting out here in my driveway because I've been calling to get this line, and actually this morning when I got off, it's my plan to go work in my garden, but I said the garden got to wait.
3: I got to get this line,
6: so I can finish cash.
0: Hey, Tabitha, I saw a lot of people doing that, and I keep saying I want to try to make me a garden, you guys.
4: Girl, you ain't got
0: My mama and my sister, they put some, and they got like jalapenos and some tomatoes.
6: Yes.
0: Yeah, I do.
6: I have that as well. Mm. Yes.
3: I ain't gonna lie to you. When you said you had some greens, I thought you was gonna say you had greens, beans, potatoes, tomatoes, chicken, turkey, dressing.
6: You name it.
3: Ram, hog, ma.
0: All right, here. Let's spin this wheel and give her some money. Here we go.
7: J. Cruz, JJ from the Sip.
8: Trey G. Trey G.
7: $20 bonus.
3: Hey. All right, little Tab. I'm gonna read you the 10 questions. If you don't know the answer, what you gonna say?
6: Pass.
3: That's right. Then we're going to spin the block, answer it again, and you got to go fast. Let's get this $1,000 so you can get you some more seeds. That sound like a plan?
6: All right. Sounds good to me.
3: Let's get paid. First question, how much sleep did you get last night?
6: Zero. I was at work.
3: How would you rate your sleep from 1 to 10 when you do sleep?
6: 7.
3: Which princess does singer Brandy portray?
6: Pass.
3: Daystar Peterson is the name is the birth name of which Canadian rapper?
6: Repeat that one more time.
3: Daystar Peterson is the name of which Canadian rapper? Pass.
6: Pass.
3: Deion Sanders is dating which actress/model?
6: Oh, gosh, I know her name. Oh, my goodness.
3: Go fast.
0: Pass.
6: Chris Brown. Yes. Pass.
3: How old is R. Kelly?
6: Ooh, 49, 50, 51, 52, 53.
3: Keep going.
6: 48.
3: Oh, God, no.
6: 55, 56.
3: There you gotta go. What was the fifth question that I asked you, number 5?
0: Damn, y'all couldn't get past.
6: Oh,
0: shit.
4: Yeah.
3: Shucky ducky, quack, quack.
4: It's the minute game, not the 20 minute.
3: Quack, quack.
0: Y'all got three out of seven.
4: Lord.
0: Y'all got 3 out of 7.
6: Oh, wow.
3: Not bad.
0: Y'all couldn't even. Okay.
4: Try being positive. I love it. Come on.
0: Here's what you missed. Which princess does singer Brandy portray? Cinderella. Daystar Peterson is the birth name of which Canadian rapper? Tory Lanez. Deion Sanders is dating which actress, model? Karrueche Tran.
6: Karrueche.
0: Yeah.
3: You and was then, right there.
0: What was the fifth question that Trey asked? It was Deion Sanders dating which actress model? So 3 out of 7. $10 every correct answer. We added up to $30, but you spun the wheel and got an extra 20. So $50 coming to you.
3: That'll get you some C's.
6: Okay. Okay. I can definitely get some C's with $50.
1: Yeah, but there ain't but one row, though. So.
0: Okay. do me a favor. Tell everybody the show that gave you a shot at $1,000.
6: Diddy in the Morning.
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0: Mobile's R&B and Throwbacks, 104.1 WDLT. It's Dee Dee in the morning, and everybody is here, but Trey G said he needs to talk to us about time. And wait, before you get into it, are you going to tell me you're in different timelines? Because I'm seeing that a lot on social media. Have you been seeing it?
1: Sometimes I do see that come across my timeline. I be thinking we in Inception on the cool. Like, some of us are in the upper level of the dream. Some of us are in the lower level of the dream. Some of us just in the basement of this thing. What it feel like
2: sometimes. Don't even give a damn about the dream.
1: At all, man. But time is moving faster than we realize. And I came across this on my timeline. I was like, damn, I got to talk about this. Do you realize that 2027 is just 5 months away?
0: Damn.
1: Technically, 2027 is 5 months. Don't it feel like we just started 2026?
2: Yeah.
1: I just started writing 2025 on all my checks and papers and stuff.
0: Right.
1: On everything.
2: For real.
1: Time moving faster than you think, man. Kids born in 2022 are already starting preschool.
0: What?
1: Kids born in 2022 are starting preschool now at this point.
0: They can talk.
1: Yes. They can walk all that more than likely.
2: Some of them sitting in the front of the car now.
0: They're
2: in the front seat.
1: Shut up. I ain't gonna lie, with these self-driving cars, some of them might be in the drive.
2: You ain't lying.
0: Now hold up. If I get out there on the road and I look over and see a little tiny head driving and stopped at the red light, I'd be like, nah.
1: Yeah. I ain't gonna lie to you. That's something my mama would have did. If self-driving cars was as big as they are now, she would have put me in one because she couldn't take me to school.
2: Yeah.
1: And just said, hey, when it get there, call me from the school phone.
0: Yeah, Junior, let me know you made it.
2: Right.
1: Big facts. Do you realize too, man, COVID was 7 years ago now at this point.
0: What?
1: Yes, COVID was about 7 years ago now.
2: Wow.
1: Yes, indeed. 2016 was a decade ago. As
0: don't
1: of right
0: feel
1: now.
0: Like it. It does not feel like it.
1: It don't. 2007 is now further away than 2044.
0: 2007
1: is now further away from us now than 2044.
2: You ain't lying.
1: If you do that math.
2: Yeah, I got to do a care to one.
0: Why does 2007 feel like it was 10 years ago?
1: Damn, it feel like it was 10 years ago.
0: It feel like that was 10 years ago.
1: We in the Matrix.
0: Okay, go ahead.
1: We in the Matrix.
0: Damn, you ain't lying.
1: Time is shooting by, man. Kids born during lockdown are now going to school. So if you was born in, like, the lockdown of 2020 that we experienced, or 2021, they are now in school.
0: Well, yeah.
1: Yeah. Yeah. Okay. People born in 1990s, people born in 1990 are only 14 years from being 50.
0: What?
1: Yeah. If you was born in 1990, you got 14 years till you hit that 50 mark.
0: Stop with the 19. I love when the kids be like, you born in the 1900s?
1: Shut up.
2: Yeah, you ain't lying. You don't be wanting to hear that.
0: I know, the 1900s.
1: There's a meme I had seen. It said, my nephew just asked me, oh, you was born in the 1900s. Was you a slave?
2: I did see that.
0: Close to it.
1: Yes. I said, damn. The 1990s or 1900s were actually 35 years ago.
0: Damn.
1: Yeah, that's another fact about nowadays, man. Children born in 2008 will soon be able to vote.
0: Wow.
1: Yeah.
0: Nice.
1: If you was born in 2008, you got a little bit to you voting, man. Grand Theft Auto is older than many school children.
0: Mm.
1: The last Grand Theft Auto game to come out, older than many school kids. And your childhood bedroom, it probably don't exist no more. You got to come to that realization.
0: If you are
1: an adult, grown, you got to realize that childhood home you grew up in probably is not.
2: Well, I was from Mississippi. That same bed in there.
1: Shut up.
2: Same mattress, the cover.
0: Is your house a national landmark? Is it a
2: damn
0: museum?
2: Near, yeah. Uh-huh.
0: What
2: yeah, yeah,
0: hell?
2: It's a museum.
0: Everything is still there the same.
2: Yeah, you got to pay to get in there.
1: Shut up.
2: You got to pay to go see my house, man.
1: Yeah, yeah,
2: yeah. Y'all think I'm playing the same sheets, same cover. It's on that damn bed.
0: Damn. That's wonderful. That's beautiful. Next time you go home, please take pictures of it.
1: Did they at least wash them since you laid
0: them? Hell no.
1: I hope
0: so.
2: I don't really know.
1: I sure hope so.
2: I don't really know.
1: But yeah, man, it is a lot going on in the world. So
2: yeah, I just let you know, time going by fast.
0: It really, really is. And enjoy yourself. Then,
1: enjoy the people around
0: you.
1: I agree.
0: All right, y'all. It's Dee Dee in the morning. Turning up the morning. Mobile's R&B and Throwbacks, 104.1 WDLT.

0: Mobiles, R&B, and throwbacks. 104.1 WDLT. It's Dee Dee in the morning on this Friday.
1: Friday.
0: Definitely Friday. 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Follow me at Dee Dee in the morning. That would be D-E-D-E in the morning.
1: 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I follow back.
2: And please follow your boy, the real JJ from the SIP.
0: Two peas. All right, listen, we got to talk about Eric Benet. Did you hear what happened to Eric Benet? They said an icon in the game had to call Eric Benet at home about something he did. We got to tell you what it is. Here we go.
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0: 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All right, so they were saying that Dwayne Wade's son pled not guilty to felony domestic violence charges. Y'all saw that, right?
1: Oh, wow. Yeah, now this is stemming from an incident that happened back in June, on the 21st of June, where 911 says that a woman called them screaming, saying that Zahar Wade was basically putting his hands on her. She called the police. He was arrested. And now they are heading to court on the whole incident. He pretty much is, he was coming out of court the other day with his attorneys, and he is saying that he is not guilty of everything that she's alleging that took place on the day. The attorneys also are laying out their game plan of how they plan on trying to prove that he is not guilty as well.
0: Yeah. So, dang it. By the way, they have a picture of him, right? I guess this was his mugshot.
1: Yeah.
0: He got them sleepy ass eyes like his daddy. Y'all ever notice that? Zaire got them sleepy eyes. Because let me tell y'all, and I'll be glad when everybody will trust me on this. If you get Rick Ross to lose just a little bit more weight, him and Dwayne Wade look alike.
1: Stop it. You know what? Until you said it, then I started to look at Ross without them shades on.
0: Come on.
1: I said, damn, you know what?
0: Got them sleepy eyes.
1: I do kind of see
0: he
1: it.
0: He got sleepy eyes like Dwayne Wade. They could be brothers.
2: Stop.
0: They could be brothers.
1: I hate that you're right.
0: And Zaire could look like a nephew for Rick Ross.
1: Big facts. I really do hate this for Zaire, though.
0: I do too.
1: Because it feels like he has so much potential as far as like going into the NBA, doing his thing basketball-wise, and his dad them come from an unproblematic style family.
0: Right.
1: You know what I'm saying?
0: It is sad.
2: Now, y'all know, if y'all put some tattoos on that man, I think he'd be looking like a glow man, Brandon Ingram.
0: I see
2: a little Brandon Ingram in him, man. Look at them eyes.
0: Them sleepy eyes.
2: I see Brandon Ingram right there.
1: Brandon Ingram could be a cousin.
2: Yeah.
1: First or second.
0: Wait, hold on a second.
1: Shut up.
0: So we made Rick Ross, Zaire Wade, his daddy, and what's
1: Brandon
0: his
1: name?
0: Okay. They all family?
2: They all won.
0: Okay.
2: Yeah, they got the shirts on.
0: Let's talk about Diddy's daughters. You know, the two twins are now, they have a clothing line, right?
1: They sure do. Yeah, they sure do. They were actually doing an interview the other day, and they were speaking about the clothing line. Not only that, they were talking about their dad's influence on their business and a relationship with their pops.
6: Is there any fear with putting yourselves out there?
7: No.
6: Not at all.
7: Because people fail to realize that, like, just because he's our dad doesn't mean, like, his press is his own press. Mm-hmm. Our press is our own press. Our clothing line is our clothing line. It's not his clothing line.
8: It's separate.
7: Like, people fail to understand that we are also individuals.
6: But you know there are going to be people out there that are going to watch this and they're going to say, why are they doing this now?
7: Like I've said, we wanted to have a clothing line for many, many, many years. Now is the time because we're becoming adults. We're actually have the time. We're 19 years old.
8: Yes.
7: We're not in high school anymore. Sure. We're becoming young women.
6: How is your relationship with your dad today?
7: Yeah. It's great.
6: Is it good?
7: Yes, it's great. We definitely are very close, and he gives the best advice. He's very, very, like, knowledgeable in that aspect. Like, you have to put in the work. You have to put in the time. That advice has really, really shaped us today because we've put in so much work. He's really, really, really been helpful.
0: That's sweet. I like
1: very
0: that.
1: Dope. Very. And it is good that they are like coming of age and kind of like speaking up for themselves, creating their own voice. I will say this, though. They answer sounded a little PR-ish.
0: Yeah, I did.
1: Yeah. A little PR trained.
2: Mm-hmm. They've been trained. Yeah. Now, you know, they starting this clothing line. Do you think it's smart and be a great marketing tool to mention that, hey, my dad is Diddy?
0: No.
2: I was thinking that, too. I was like, I wouldn't be affiliated with Bad Boy. I wouldn't do nothing with Sean John. I think that'd be a bad move.
0: I do too. And I think they could do it on their own. These little girls, they got a little brand already with them as the twin sisters and things.
1: Yeah, sure.
0: Finally, who is it who called Eric Benet?
2: Stevie Wonder.
0: Mm-hmm.
2: Stevie called. Now, I don't know how he dialed,
0: But stop.
1: Oh my God, JJ.
0: Wow.
1: You can't start. You can't start like
0: stop.
1: That.
2: Oh, okay. But yeah, oh, but anyway,
0: we can't let him report on this show.
2: All right, I'm done.
0: Eric Benet is very, very vocal politically.
2: On social media,
0: yes.
2: A lot.
0: Yes.
2: And Stevie Wonder called him and he said, gave him advice like, man, I think you should calm down.
8: My wife told me, Stevie's going to call you about 4 o'clock. I'm like, oh, what'd I do? Basically saying, you coming on a little hard and I'm worried about how crazy some of these motherfuckers are out there. He, not his words, mine. He was like, those who are on the side of that negativity, they are crazy motherfuckers. And why don't you put all of that anger into music? So he was coming to me as like the older uncle, brother, like, I don't want you to get out there and somebody do some stupid shit to you because of something you said.
0: And he's right in what he's talking about, because again, he goes so hard on Donald Trump. And so Stevie is like, be careful of those people because you never know what somebody's going to say. And social media, I get it.
1: So, makes sense.
0: All right, listen, guys, no, JJ, no more reporting.
1: Oh, God.
0: No, JJ, no more. All right, coming up, we're going to shut the show down next.
1: Stop.
0: It's Dee Dee in the morning.
1: Stop.
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5: A Better Life with Dr. Sanjay Gupta.
6: As someone who's been married nearly 25 years, I'll tell you, there's a lot of great things about having a spouse. And according to a new study out of the University of Miami Health System, marriage might even be linked to a lower risk of cancer. Why? Well, the researchers said people who are married are less likely to engage in risky behavior. They're more likely to get a nudge to go to regular preventive medicine appointments and screenings. And they have a partner to share the load of family obligations, household chores, and finances. No one is saying you should get married in the pursuit of better health. But if you are single, how can you build a strong support system to maybe get some of these same benefits? Do your own research, find out what's important, and then hold members of your squad accountable and let them hold you accountable as well. That can provide a lot of support. I'm Dr. Sanjay Gupta, helping you live a better life.
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8: Yo, yo, is this Eric?
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9: Man, cut that out. 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
8: As a heart attack, and Lord knows, I don't want one of those, man. 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
9: Oh, my God, I'm speechless.
8: It's a big question right here. 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
9: I'm going to take the wife. Won't have no place to come home to.
8: The saying is, happy wife, happy life, huh? Congratulations. Enjoy, man.
9: Yeah, my birthday's September 22nd.
8: What more can I say? You got the birthday blessing and Mary J.
9: Hey, this is Eric Williams. I just want to see Mary J. Blige, the one and only.
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We're done. The show is over, everybody. We had a wonderful day. We learned a lot, but you know what? It is Friday, and we've had a wonderful week. And we want to thank everyone who listened to us this week. And we want to know and tell you, you are our friend. Thank you.

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0: Yes, Tim. Sometimes you have to do what you got to do. We're still swimming with Teddy. I know we're going to stop swimming with Teddy. Anyway, there is a song called Energy. One word. Kayla Brianna. That's coming up. Your station. 104.1 WDOT. Let's go.
1: Yo, yo, is this Eric?
2: Yeah, that's what's happening.
1: Homie, you won the grand prize to see the queen of hip-hop soul, Mary J. Blige. I'm talking tickets, hotel, airfare, and a meet and greet with Mary, plus dinner for two. Yo, we got you at our Las Vegas residency, October 23rd in Las Vegas.
2: Man, cut that out. No. Are you serious?
1: As a heart attack, and Lord knows, I don't want one of those, man. Bottom line, man, you got two tickets to see Mary J. Blige.
2: Oh, my God, I'm speechless.
1: It's a big question right here. Who are you planning on taking with you?
2: I'm going to take the wife. Won't have no place to come home to.
1: The saying is, happy wife, happy life, huh? Congratulations. Enjoy, man.
2: Yeah, my birthday's September 22nd.
1: What more can I say? You got the birthday blessing and Mary J.
2: Hey, this is Eric Williams. I just want to see Mary J. Blige, the one and only.
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1: 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That's a good song, One Word, Baby. 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I'm Nikki D. Marks, 104.1 WDLT. 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
11: You know, it's funny, when I think back to what the typical American dinner looked like when you and I were kids, there's usually some kind of meat featured at the center of the plate. Vegetables are there, but often thought of as a side dish. More and more, though, we are coming to realize that a plant-based diet, with little or no meat even, is going to be a healthier way to eat for just about everyone. New study out of the University of Hawaii Cancer Center found that eating a high-quality plant-rich diet that includes whole grains, vegetables, and fruits may prevent cognitive impairment even when people start that diet in their late 50s and 60s. Yeah, it's important to make sure you're getting enough protein, fats, complex carbohydrates. Just because you cut out or even cut back on meat, though, is not a license to eat whatever you want. Focus on eating whole, real foods. I'm Dr. Sanjay Gupta, helping you live a better life.
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0: 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And Tyrese, Sweet Lady. He's a male diva. I'm saying it was a rumor about it, but I'm going to leave that alone because I don't want to start nothing. 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
17: I don't know about you, but my social media feeds are flooded with lotions and potions and gadgets, all promising to unlock different components of longevity. But if you log off, take a step back from all the hype, you'll find that the actual keys to a longer, healthier life are hiding in plain sight. There are four of them. Number one, nutrition. The Mediterranean diet really is the gold standard. Number two, exercise. You should be getting 150 minutes of moderate intensity exercise or 75 minutes of vigorous intensity exercise every week, plus strength training and stretching. Number three, sleep. Sleep is when your body and your brain repair themselves. You should be getting 7 to 9 hours a night. And finally, number four often gets forgotten, socialization. It's not a bonus. It's a necessity for a healthy life, finding a sense of community, purpose, and belonging. I'm Dr. Sanjay Gupta, helping you live a better life.

0: 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All right, coming up, our Blues Cafe. 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

0: school coming up, school supplies. Oh, yeah, you got to get them. Uniforms. Oh, yeah, you got to get them. So, but vacation isn't over yet. I just, you know, we're in the month of July. So, getting you ready for back to school. All right, you station. All Blues Cafe at 104.1 WDLT. Let's go.
1: Yo, yo, is this Eric?
2: Yeah, this is me. What's happening?
1: Homie, you won the grand prize to see the queen of hip-hop soul, Mary J. Blige. I'm talking tickets, hotel, airfare, and a meet and greet with Mary, plus dinner for two. Yo, we got you at her Las Vegas residency, October 23rd in Las Vegas.
3: Man, cut that out. 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
1: As a heart attack, and Lord knows, I don't want one of those, man. Bottom line, man, you got two tickets to see Mary J. Blige.
2: Oh, my God, I'm speechless.
1: 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Who you planning on taking with you?
2: I'm going to take the wife. Won't have no place to come home to.
1: The saying is, happy wife, happy life, huh? Congratulations. Enjoy, man.
2: Yeah, my birthday's September 22nd.
1: What more can I say? You got the birthday blessing and Mary J.
2: Hey, this is Eric Williams. I just want to touch to see Mary J. Blige, the one and only.
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1: 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Gas.

0: this music will live on. Tucker coming up, baby. Yeah, Tucker on the way. Also, Mobile's on the Gino, and then I've got Kalani and Folded, SSS, WP. That and more coming up. Right now, let's get into this Back into All Blues Cafe. 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
9: 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But if you log off, take a step back from all the hype, you'll find that the actual keys to a longer, healthier life are hiding in plain sight. There are four of them. Number one, nutrition. The Mediterranean diet really is the gold standard. Number two, exercise. You should be getting 150 minutes of moderate intensity exercise or 75 minutes of vigorous intensity exercise every week, plus strength training and stretching. Number three, sleep. 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And finally, number four often gets forgotten, socialization. 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

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I think that was so kind of her. 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

0: Genevieve featuring Jordan Ward. All right. No Stress Express. Jaheim to find himself. Coming up, Chris Brown and Energy. One word. Her name is Kayla Brianna. That's coming up. 104.1 WDLT. Let's go.
1: Yo, yo, is this Eric?
2: Yeah, this is me. What's happening?
1: Homie, you won the grand prize to see the queen of hip-hop soul, Mary J. Blige. I'm talking tickets, hotel, airfare, and a meet and greet with Mary, plus dinner for two. Yo, we got you at our Las Vegas residency, October 23rd in Las Vegas.
2: Man, cut that out. No. Are you serious?
1: As a heart attack, and Lord knows, I don't want one of those, man. Bottom line, man, you got two tickets to see Mary J. Blige.
2: Oh, my God, I'm speechless.
1: It's a big question right here. Who are you planning on taking with you?
2: I'm going to take the wife. Won't have no place to come home to.
1: The saying is, happy wife, happy life, huh? Congratulations. Enjoy, man.
2: Yeah, my birthday's September 22nd.
1: What more can I say? You got the birthday blessing and Mary J.
2: Hey, this is Eric Williams. I just want to talk to see Mary J. Blige, the one and only.
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Mobile's R&B and throwback live on location right now. The whole crew, we're out here. All right, Gulf Coast Challenge, Port City Classic tickets are on sale right now. Two of the biggest HBCU games to hit the Gulf Coast, period. 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If you didn't know, now you know. The Breakfast Spot, 119 Dolphin, right downtown, is one of the ticket outlets where you can get tickets all the time. But we're here right now. 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

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Only thing about it, we got a crew down here, crew in the studio. Shout out to the legendary Nikki D. Marks, allowing us to come in on her airways live from the Breakfast Spot downtown. Come on down. We got tickets, man. This is the official ticket stop for the Port City Classic as well as the Gulf Coast Challenge.

0: Tim's. See, I got what you need, baby. I'm going to do what I got to do. I was at, yesterday, I went to Putin's place over there on, in Pritchard. And, baby, I went crazy. I got turkey necks on top of rice with gravy. Collard greens, because collard greens is full of iron, and I need that for my body. And then she had some red beans, and I went for the red beans. And all of a sudden, she came out the back and said, Nikki, you want some chicken salad? I had heard about Putin's chicken salad. So it was good yesterday. You know, I support businesses that support this radio station. Putin Place in Pritchard is the place that supports 104.1 WDOT. Anyway, thanks, Putin. Mobile's R&B and throwbacks, 104.1 WDOT. Let's go.
1: Yo, yo, is this Eric?
2: Yeah, this is me. What's happening?
1: Homie, you won the grand prize to see the queen of hip-hop soul, Mary J. Blige. I'm talking tickets, hotel, airfare, and a meet and greet with Mary, plus dinner for two. Yo, we got you at her Las Vegas residency, October 23rd in Las Vegas.
2: Man, cut that out. No. Are you serious?
1: As a heart attack, and Lord knows, I don't want one of those, man. Bottom line, man, you got two tickets to see Mary J. Blige.
2: Oh, my God, I'm speechless.
1: It's a big question right here. Who are you planning on taking with you?
2: I'm going to take the wife. Won't have no place to come home to.
1: The saying is, happy wife, happy life, huh? Congratulations. Enjoy, man.
2: Yeah, my birthday's September 22nd.
1: What more can I say? You got the birthday blessing and Mary J.
2: Hey, this is Eric Williams. I just want to see Mary J. Blige, the one and only.
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14: If I were to ask you what makes for a good night's sleep, you'd probably say a dark, quiet room, not too many things on your mind. But every night when you go to get some Z's, how often do you really think about the temperature in your bedroom? Temperature may be one of the most underappreciated factors in sleep. That's according to the Senior Vice President of Research and Scientific Affairs at the National Sleep Foundation. We often hear about lights and screens and stress, but even modest changes in temperature and airflow can influence both how quickly you fall asleep and how deeply you stay asleep. Most experts will recommend a room temperature of 60 to 67 degrees Fahrenheit. You might also experiment with your sheets and what you actually wear to bed. Play around a bit and see what improves your sleep. You might be delightfully surprised. I'm Dr. Sanjay Gupta, helping you live a better life.
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1: Good idea. 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

Glad People Stadium. Okay, the spot. Guess what? It's Tuskegee University. Tigers going up against Fort Valley State Wildcats. Yo, it's the battle of the cats, right? 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And remember, your game ticket will get you into all the activities. Major

I'm getting you ready for D.L. Hughley, but we're going to be here. Come on down. You can get your tickets now for the Gulf Coast Challenge or the Port City Classic, which kicks off football season. It's going down Lab People Stadium September 5th. Tuskegee University, Golden Tigers up against Fort Valley State. Two big HBCUs playing on the Gulf Coast. Got to support that. 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So come on by here and see us. We are live right now. 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Yeah, it is. Mobile's R&B and Throwback, 104.1 WDLT on location. Yeah. What up, Nikki D? 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

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We're covering today's top stories with what's trending. Rapper Chris Brown. It's the D.L. Hughley Show. They call me.

0: Tick-tock. Tick-tock. The countdown is on. We are 101 days away from Partying with a Purpose on the One Voyage Cruise 2026. We got live performances from T.I., Keith Sweat, Eric Benet, Karen White, Rick Ross, King George, and, of course, Dave Hollister. A sail away party with the legendary, Jimmy?
1: Yeah.
0: Legendary Kid Capri. And a lot more. And you know, I'm going to kill the comedy stage. And we just added the unforgettable beach barbecue in Bimini with my brothers Anthony Anderson and Cedric the Entertainer and Mr. Tenderness.
1: Woo-wee!
0: And AC barbecue. 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
0: 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Jasmine?
1: What?
0: Tell these people what's trending.
1: Patti LaBelle. Apparently, she sang the Star Spangled Banner at the game the
0: All-Star.
1: Other day.
0: Which game?
1: All-Star July game. 14th, the All-Star game, MLB All-Star game.
0: Oh.
1: And man, oh man, they are wearing her out. They said, some people said it was the worst performance they had ever heard. Because, you know, Patti LaBelle, she going to put a little cha-cha-cha on it, a little sprinkle of this, that, and the other. They said she put too much on it. But she ate two.
2: Just at the end,
1: what did you think you were going to get?
0: You're lucky you can get anybody black to even sing that song.
1: They said
0: right
1: it was
0: now.
1: Way too long and all the things. But I'm thinking it was Patti LaBelle. What did you think you were going to get?
0: Well, when Marvin Gaye did it, let's remember he did it, and then they talked about it, and then it became a classic.
1: Yeah, it did.
2: Oh, it was a classic.
1: We're going to wait and see if this becomes a classic. I don't know.
0: Yeah.
1: But I like Patti. Itchy, itchy. That's what I would have added on there if I was her.
2: She sang it perfect to the end, and then she put some chili sauce on it. And
1: they didn't like it. It was too hot for them. That's all I know.
2: That's it.
1: Also trending, Flavor Flav. Shout out to him. Always doing good things, right? So Team USA's reigning Olympic gold medalists were invited to the ESPYs, but not all of them. And so what he did was he called on his friends and sponsors to see if he could get them, I guess the entire team, tickets to go, and was able to do it. So congratulations.
0: Flavor Flav
1: always doing
0: man,
1: something.
0: Man, coming through in the clutch.
1: Coming through in the clutch.
0: Yeah, he always got time on his hand with that big-ass clock.
1: Uh-oh.
0: Coming through.
1: Uh-oh.
0: If I could turn back time.
1: Hey. But it's pretty cool, though, because even Southwest stepped in and took care of all the airfare for all the players to be able to go free of charge.
0: And you're going to have 74 stops. You're going to stop in Albuquerque and Kansas City, but you'll get there.
1: Go get there.
0: Oh, yeah, you're going to stop in Albuquerque, you're going to stop in Kansas City.
1: Yeah, you ain't going to have a straight
0: flight. You're going to stop in Des Moines,
1: and then
0: you'll eventually get there.
1: We're here.
0: Just when the game is over.
1: Just when the ESPYs are over.

0: That's what's trending.
1: Sponsored by Cover Wagon. All right. It's the D.L. Hughley Show. We're coming right back.
2: You know D.L. is a little crazy, right?
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26: Everyone poops. It's not just the name of a classic potty training book. It's a universal truth. Even though everyone does it, almost no one wants to talk about it. Dr. Tricia Pasricha wants to change that. She's the author of a new book. It's called You've Been Pooping All Wrong. And she says there are three critical P's of pooping. The first is propulsion. Both the voluntary push you exert and the involuntary contractions that happen naturally within your body. Top line, when you feel the need to go, don't hold it. The second P is pliability, which refers to stool softness. The keys to this one are making sure you're drinking enough water and eating enough fiber. And the last P is for pelvic floor. If you can get your knees up above your waist while you're on the toilet, like on a stool or a garbage can or a stack of books even, that can make all the difference. I'm Dr. Sanjay Gupta, helping you live a better life.
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0: been a lot of controversy about owners of restaurants saying certain things like, you know, you can't come in and no blacks or Asians. There was one that said if you are not a Trump supporter, you couldn't come in.
1: Well, what would I want to eat? I don't eat white bread and mayonnaise. They said no Asians, no black people.
0: Yeah.
1: They said no Mexicans. None of that food got cooked. I know that.
0: No, that's right.
1: No blacks, no Asians. I tell you what, no Mexicans. All you eat is hot water. I know that.

0: That is going to wrap up this hour's Hughley House Party. We bring the party to you every single hour. Now it's time for the Jazz Report.
1: Yeah. House Republicans unveiled a $95 billion legislative plan focused on boosting defense, aiding farmers, and enacting stricter voter registration rules. This, of course, is a sequel to the massive tax and spending cut bill that Trump passed and signed into law last year. It's 47 pages, and they say it's designed to supplement Pentagon's funding for the Iran war.
0: It's designed to put the war in with the SAVE Act.
1: So yes. Voter registration requirements, the whole voter ID thing.
0: That's longer than my book that I wrote.
1: Yep.
0: What they're trying to do is put stuff in there, and then they're going to go, you're voting against the Army. That's mm-hmm. No, take this out. Give us a clean bill. You don't think I've watched enough CNBC to know what's happening?
2: Thank you.
1: You don't think we know? We know exactly what's going on.
0: Nobody
1: Tell again,
0: wants
1: Sam.
0: The SAVE Act is not going to save your ass. No. Why would you? This is the thing I don't get. Why don't you do your job, and then people will let you keep it?
1: How about that?
0: They want everybody who is now against you voted for you.
1: Yeah.
0: All you got to do is give a damn about what's happening in their lives.
1: There it is.
0: Instead, you so busy robbing people that you ain't even trying to pretend like you care about what's happening. You won't try to do anything about affordability. You won't try to do anything about gas prices. You won't try to do anything about the concerns of everyday Americans. But you want the job anyway. You want the job so you can keep robbing people. That's what you want to do. This trying to get a pool together. Who's working on that pool?
1: Well, but he preaching again.
3: He is.
0: Who's working on a pool right now?
3: Play that.
0: You drove the motorcade through the reflecting pool, and you're trying to blame the old Olympic dude for whatever.
2: Yeah.
1: And they had to drain it again, by the way. It's empty.
3: It is empty.
1: Anyway, a leading expert on alcohol and longevity.
0: I thought you were spinning.
1: It's all right, you know. Says that even moderate drinking can reduce your life expectancy. They also say heavy drinkers, those who consume about 35 drinks per week, could lose 2 years of your life. Mm-hmm. That's because it's shown, you know, alcohol obviously is shown to damage your organs, like the brain, the heart, the liver, and all those things. Who does it?
0: I don't.
1: You do.
0: Don't tell people stuff like that.
1: Okay.
0: That's crazy. What the hell are you doing?
1: You don't. You have 35 drinks per month. Is that about right?
0: Well, that's it for the show. That'll do it.
1: What about one?
2: You done lost two.
0: All right,
2: years.
0: We've had some great callers this weekend. If you missed them, do not worry. It's What It Happened Once Friday. Those calls will be up in 10 minutes. It's the D.L. Hughley Show.
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17: 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There are four of them. Number one, nutrition. The Mediterranean diet really is the gold standard. Number two, exercise. You should be getting 150 minutes of moderate intensity exercise or 75 minutes of vigorous intensity exercise every week, plus strength training and stretching. Number three, sleep. Sleep is when your body and your brain repair themselves. You should be getting 7 to 9 hours a night. And finally, number four, often gets forgotten, socialization. 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I'm Dr. Sanjay Gupta, helping you live a better life.
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1: Hell no, and I'm a woman. If the man I'm married to can't keep my lights on, you know what? You gonna be in the dark.
0: DL Hughley's got you covered on What It Happened Was Friday. It's the DL Hughley Show. And we're back.

0: That was Silk Sonic, Leave the Door Open. So on Monday, what it happened was, on the Toxic with Benefits podcast, a woman says she can't be with a man who can't change a tire. Take a listen.
1: If you paying somebody to change my tire as a man because you can't, I'm looking at you crazy. You know how many don't know how to change a tire? Do you know how many don't know how to use a screwdriver? I'd rather go get a Task Rabbit to do it because you can't. And that is that bothers me. Be a man.
2: But hold on. Hold on.
1: No, I don't like.
2: I've never had a car before. So if you with me, I'm calling AAA. I'm just saying that right
1: but
2: now.
1: But do you know how to do it?
2: No, I've never had a car. What the? Where am I learning how to change tires?
1: Your father should have taught you.
2: I've never been around my father like that.
1: And that, so you see how the problems is just compounding?
2: How is that my fault?
1: You see how? Where is your dad? I know how to do laundry. I've learned how to do laundry since I was a child. You know why? Because my mama taught me. I know how to clean because my mama taught me. I know how to cook because my mother and my grandmother and my aunts, they taught me how to cook, and other female friends. These are all things that I know how to do. And because as a woman, in certain men's head, these are things that you should know how to do. So in my head, a man should know how to fix a cabinet. A man should know how to change a tire. A man should know how to do and put things up and put them down in my house. And if you don't know how to do it, I'm questioning who raised you.
0: Do you agree with her? That's the question we asked. Here you go.
3: Well, I know a 65-year-old male, and he do not know how to fix a tire. He can't change fluids in the car. He can't do nothing, and he still lives with his mom.
4: I think that's a crazy question because I don't know what these females is up to, but they want too much for little. They want everything to work their way. I think he needs to get rid of her. These new females, man, I don't know where they came from, but they need to go back.
5: Well, I don't care if a man can't change the tire or even work on a car because I do it all. One time my son's truck broke down at work and he told his coworkers he's up in the car with somebody to come and get my car started. And when they all come out for lunch and I was working on his car and they were like, man, you call your mama? And he said, yeah, my mama is the best mechanic that I know. So I don't care. As long as I can do it, you don't have to do it. That don't make a man. And that don't make me a man because I can break a car down and put it back together again.
6: I'm torn because on one hand, I am a manly man by her standard, and I learned all the mechanics and how to do things, screwdriver, change brakes on the car and all that from my grandfather. However, we are in a different time, different era, and there's a lot of people out here, I've run into this new generation, that they can't even screw a screw with a screwdriver. And while I understand where she's coming from, on that same accord, look how many women that can't cook. But if you're looking at it by the standards of who's a man and who's a woman, that's supposed to be, quote unquote, a woman's job. But yet, look how many women can't cook out here.
7: I feel like she's definitely wrong. Just because he doesn't know how to change a tire does not make him less of a man or less of his capability, his credentials for being a great partner. Have something in place to change your own tire. Get AAA. Call your insurance company. Let that man go make some money. Don't get mad at my son because he don't know how to change a tire. Even if he don't know how to change it, I guarantee you he's going to get somebody to change it. So it doesn't matter who changes the tire. As long as he takes responsibility and going to help you get your tire changed, be grateful. It doesn't matter if he changes his mom, his daddy, his sister, whomever. Don't be mad at him because he don't know how to change no tire. Girl, grow up.
0: All right, we got more of this week's best calls coming up in 5 minutes. It's the D.L. Hughley Show.
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12: and a new study out of Sweden is helping us understand this even better. So researchers followed more than 20,000 people over nearly two decades and determined that passive screen time, like sitting on the couch and watching television, raised someone's risk of dementia. But if they did something active, like reading, puzzles, or interacting with other people, this same group of people saw their risk of dementia drop. Just like you gotta put the work in to keep your body in shape as you age, you basically have to do the same thing with your brain. A couple things I have found to help: working to learn something new every day, whatever it might be, challenging yourself in some way every day, and really importantly, staying socially active. Some days that means meeting friends in person. Other days, maybe an email, a text, or a phone call. Just stay engaged. I'm Dr. Sanjay Gupta, helping you live a better life.
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1: I have a nightlight in my baby's room. 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
1: I tell you what, the light works in the crib. 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
4: 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We ain't doing it.
1: Here it is. This is the glow in the dark Etch-a-Sketch. You'll be all right. All right. What do you think you should, baby dad, should pay to turn the lights back on? That's cool. Should we pose you?
5: Absolutely not. I don't think that that should be even should be an option. At this point, I'm thinking the father is apparently doing what he should be doing for his child. And for her to feel like she can call him up and ask him that, not only will he be taking care of the child, he'll be taking care of her husband's responsibility and hers as well. So absolutely not. That should not even be an option. She should not have even called and posed that question to him.
6: Absolutely not. The baby father should not be paying for the light to get turned back on. And she should be a little bit ashamed of herself, especially since she got a new husband. Why is the new husband not ashamed of her calling the baby father to turn the lights back on? The whole dynamic makes no sense. And it really doesn't matter what type of relationship she has with the baby father, because his responsibility is only to his children, not to her.
7: I say no. He don't need to pay nothing unless that husband she got up in there, he needs to come outside. That's the only way I turn them lights back on. He ain't been sitting here and ride out on my money, and he's sitting up there with the lights. What is he doing? So no, he did right. Don't help her do jack.
8: I don't think that he should pay the gas and electric bill if she has a husband to get her lights back on. That's her and her husband's responsibility, not his. No. That's you and your husband's responsibility. No.
9: Well, DL, if he don't mind her calling me to get her lights on, then he don't mind me jumping in her bed to get my roll on. So it works both ways. Huh? He ain't gonna be the husband that I will.
10: Heck no. No. She wrong for even asking. I think that's disrespectful to both her husband and the father of her child for her to call another man and ask for him to pay bills in her husband's house. That's just really disrespectful. To me, if she's in that situation, she should have called and asked him, hey, can our kids come stay with you for a minute? We got some things to figure out. That's different. But calling and asking another man to pay bills in your husband's house, that's disrespectful to your husband. That's disrespectful to the father of your children.
1: Can I tell you that a bunch of people, like Skin sent me a bunch of messages that they were trying to send to me personally on my phone. She needed to, hell no, ain't no way in hell. It was all that kind of stuff. All right, more of the D.L. Hughley Show coming up. It's the D.L. Hughley Show.

0: too, Maurice White. And he could sing naturally. It was no computer generated nothing. That was voice. Bruh, that was coming up out of his soul.
1: I don't know his name, but I would have to say that the guy from Cameo that sings on Why Have I Lost You, in my opinion, he beats all them. Yes, sir. I don't know his name, like I say, but I remember him.
2: Sylvester. Do you remember who Sylvester was? Sylvester? 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I've been around. I've been looking around, and you were here all the time. I've been around. Sylvester. Yeah.
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1: I remember one time, I made my mother so mad, she had to calm down before she was with me. 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
2: Right. 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
1: 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You catching up.
0: It's the DL Hughley Show. 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We know you're missing happy hour, but don't worry, because we're bringing the party to your house. Because we like to
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0: Jack met a woman by the name of Violet in the airport. She's 88 years old. They were about to board a flight from London to New York. He was in first class. She was in coach.
1: I already don't like this story.
0: Because she had informed him that she had never flown first class in her life.
1: He's our human being of the week, and he gave his seat up, which is something we'll never have to talk about me doing, and we'll give him the clap.
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1: Y'all know some shows talk about it. D.L. Hughley breaks it down. No holding back. No playing it safe. Just real conversation. Real comedy. And real truth. It's the D.L. Hughley Show.
2: And we're back.
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0: We saw.
1: It was very gay, but it was... I didn't know Big Freedia was that big. I guess they called it Big Freedia for a reason.
2: Oh, yeah.
0: Like,
2: wow,
0: that's
2: big, dude. Yeah. Why Don had his microphone upside down, and I'm like, you...
1: Because Don... Do you know, when I was the voice of Lie, I think I had enough. When I say that, you know somebody hears that. When I go, nah, man, I'm good. Have another drink. I said, I don't think my liver's going to take this. The streaming movie review with Alebo, the streaming hack warrior. It's up in about 10 minutes. Now we're getting back to the mix on the D.L. Hughley Show.

0: Dear, my home brother.
1: What's that, Alibo?
0: The movie is Jackass, Best and Last, starring Johnny D. Knoxville and his usual band of idiot warriors. This is the sixth Jackass movie in this franchise. As usual, the cameras follow the Jackass crew as they perform their final series of dangerous stunts and pranks. There are a lot of new stunts, and then there are a lot of clips of old stunts from the past. So, there is 20 minutes worth of the stuff bootlegged into the new stuff. I'm serious. This is not a movie. It is a suicide pact with better production value. Uh-oh. These guys are still diving into shopping carts, getting kicked in the clam basket by horses, and proving that 250 years of American freedom just means more stupid ways to hospitalize yourself for laughs. It's stupid. It's funny. It's the national anthem of Can I Hold Your Beer? I'm serious. The best part about this film is that it's the last one. I'm serious. I give this movie 2 handbags and my new Sally D. Hemings ice cream. Creamy, vanilla, and chocolate swirl ice cream. With a complicated family history you're not supposed to talk about at the dinner table. Uh-oh. One bite and you declare your own independence. Sally D. Hemings ice cream. Taste the forbidden flavor. Now with 3/5 less guilt. I'm serious. This is Alibo, your hacking warrior, with the Stream Hacking Movie Review. 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
1: Uh-oh. Coming up, we're going to take a peek into Jasmine's Diary. That's coming up in approximately 10 minutes on the D.L. Hughley Show.
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6: This is the Daily Play with Joy Taylor. Argentina and Spain face off in the World Cup final live from New Jersey on Sunday. Messi is already considered one of the all-time greats, but back-to-back World Cup victories would truly put him in elite company. Globally, soccer stars garner the most discussion. Messi has clearly passed Cristiano Ronaldo in this tournament after taking a major step ahead with the World Cup win in Qatar. Pele won 3 World Cups, including back-to-back in 58 and 62, but Messi has the most goals with 21 and assists with 12 in World Cup history. All that history is on the line when Argentina Spain face off in the World Cup on Sunday. 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

0: That, of course, was Usher and Ella Mai, Don't Waste My Time. Some people never miss an opportunity to let me know how they really feel about the things I say, so we're giving them an opportunity to vent with our segment called
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0: Right after the song from When Your Mom and Daddy Were Still Together. Lisa and Colt Jam all cried out. It's the D.L. Hughley Show.

0: lovely comments from Facebook. Apollo72 says, DL, I heard you say that when you were a teenager, you had sex in your parents' bed. I'm not sure what shocked me more. The fact that someone as ugly as you were in your teenage years was able to get a girl to sleep with you, or that your promiscuous mother, with her many male suitors, got off her back and out of the bed long enough for you to get in. F*** you, Deagly. Well, that's it for this week. This has been DC James, your FU Deagly correspondent. And until next week, bye!
1: Guess what? We're going to bring the party straight to the Hughley House Party. That jumps off in 5 minutes on the D.L. 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

0: 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Number three of the top five New Year's resolutions that you'll never keep. 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
1: Oh, no, dry January is when I forget lotion. 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

0: over with. Me too. Yeah, but you know, I learned something today.
1: What have we learned, Charlie Brown?
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0: get it.
4: Too late. Don't stop. Get it. Remember, I'm at Cobb's tonight. Two tonight and two tomorrow. So come check me out if you're taking notes with Jasmine Sanders. What on earth, pray tell, did you learn today?
5: I saw where somebody broke into the Today Show studio. Did you see this?
4: See Craig Miller.
5: Looking for Al Roker, yeah. But ended up yelling at Craig Melvin.
4: Where Al
5: they look
4: at?
5: Nothing alike.
4: Yo, Al.
5: Where Al at? I want to holler at him.
4: This for
5: it's
4: Al.
5: Terrible, yeah. But he was a tame.
6: Years ago, Al would have been a lot easier to find.
4: Al, he messed around, got that surgery. He getting waiting for the pill, but no.
5: Yeah, or the shot.
4: Mm-hmm.
5: Either one.
4: Look at all that water in Hollywood. It's a water main break in Hollywood.
5: Dang.
4: Ironically, right where Lindsey Graham's flag was in the hat, man.
5: Yeah, or his favorite hangout spot.
4: Yeah.
5: Yep.
4: So we got screw worms.
5: Yep.
4: Mm-hmm. We got explosive diarrhea.
6: Mm-hmm.
5: Yep.
4: We got,
6: measles back.
4: Yeah.
6: Hoof and mouth disease.
4: This dude
6: even
4: got the band back together.
6: Yeah. Everything. Ingrown toenails. Jim Crow laws. Yeah. Everything.
4: Hey, man, we got everything.
5: Yeah. Legionella.
4: Man.
5: We got it all.
4: We got ooh, everything that they had in the '50s except Leave It to Beaver. That's it.
6: Hey, yeah, he coming back.
4: You know, insurance don't cover none of that.
6: Nope.
5: Oh, it doesn't?
7: It doesn't.
5: Wow. Nope. Oh my goodness. Yeah, I'd be very upset.
4: Yeah. I just said that you're gonna be.
6: For the few that got insurance.
4: if it was rain or something, but this is a water main break. The city has to do that. Skip, my man, Cheatham, what'd you learn today?
6: Man, every day she proves she's more and more MAGA. Nicki Minaj, she's doing just like Trump now. She is accused of skipping out on over $250,000 legal fee bills. Just like Trump, don't pay the bills. Don't pay the bills.
4: And she's also married to somebody who can't drive by a school. So it's all right.
5: Wow.
6: Similarities.
4: That's, they have that in common. None of them will have a PTA meeting, I know. Here's what won't happen. They won't go to a PTA meeting as a couple, I know.
6: She'll never be den mother.
4: No, she'll never do that. They can't. At Halloween, they got to give to-go packages.
6: You can't have that candy, no. Sleepovers are bad.
4: He look like Super Mario Brothers. Why do they have these
5: I know. They always ask the weirdest people to stop and do an interview.
4: All right, so that's going to do it for us, ladies and gentlemen. It's the D.L. Hughley Show.
6: That's enough!
4: Yeah, that's all we can do. I think we've shown our asses enough.
5: Somebody's going to
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5: Yep.
4: Right.
5: We have.
4: It's the D.L. Hughley Show. We will see you on the other side. Kyle, my favorite short bus operator. Boy, last train. We got to go.
6: Tout.
4: It's the D.L. Hughley Show. See you on the other side.
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2: I don't know about you, but my social media feeds are flooded with lotions and potions and gadgets, all promising to unlock different components of longevity. But if you log off, take a step back from all the hype, you'll find that the actual keys to a longer, healthier life are hiding in plain sight. There are four of them. Number one, nutrition. The Mediterranean diet really is the gold standard. Number two, exercise. You should be getting 150 minutes of moderate intensity exercise or 75 minutes of vigorous intensity exercise every week, plus strength training and stretching. Number three, sleep. Sleep is when your body and your brain repair themselves. You should be getting 7 to 9 hours a night. And finally, number four, often gets forgotten, socialization. It's not a bonus. 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I'm Dr. Sanjay Gupta, helping you live a better life.
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Now you can apologize, you can confess, and as always, I will be and always will be your maintenance man. And you just checked inside the Sweat Hotel.

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0: Hello, who am I speaking to?
4: The caller from Flint.
0: Hey, baby, how you doing? What's going on with you?
4: Trying to get into college.
0: Okay, you're trying to get into college?
4: Yeah.
0: Okay, what's your major?
4: A business.
0: Business?
4: Yeah.
0: I thought you were going to say sex education.
4: No.
0: Since you're listening to the Sweat Hotel, I thought you were going to say sex education.
4: Well, I know pretty much about sex education.
0: Oh, you know about that. Well, what do you know about sex education? What do you know about that?
4: A lot.
0: You say a lot?
4: Yeah.
0: How much is a lot?
4: Okay. You want me to name out what I know?
0: Let me know what you know. I might be missing a few things.
4: And then getting down to the real nitty gritty.
0: Getting down to the real nitty gritty. Okay.
4: Yeah.
0: Okay, I took you far enough. Thank you for checking in, baby girl. I appreciate that. All right, bye-bye.
4: Bye.
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25: If I were to ask you what makes for a good night's sleep, you'd probably say a dark, quiet room, not too many things on your mind. 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Temperature may be one of the most underappreciated factors in sleep. That's according to the Senior Vice President of Research and Scientific Affairs at the National Sleep Foundation. 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Most experts will recommend a room temperature of 60 to 67 degrees Fahrenheit. 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I'm Dr. Sanjay Gupta, helping you live a better life.
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7: Everyone poops. It's not just the name of a classic potty training book. It's a universal truth. Even though everyone does it, almost no one wants to talk about it. Dr. Tricia Pasricha wants to change that. She's the author of a new book. It's called You've Been Pooping All Wrong. And she says there are three critical P's of pooping. The first is propulsion. Both the voluntary push you exert and the involuntary contractions that happen naturally within your body. Top line, when you feel the need to go, don't hold it. The second P is pliability, which refers to stool softness. The keys to this one are making sure you're drinking enough water and eating enough fiber. And the last P is for pelvic floor. If you can get your knees up above your waist while you're on the toilet, like on a stool or a garbage can or a stack of books even, that can make all the difference. I'm Dr. Sanjay Gupta, helping you live a better life.
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This is the Sweat Hotel.